110. My speedometer said that I'd hit top end. My foot was glued like lead to the floor. That's all there is, there ain't no more. Now the boys all thought that I'd lost my sense, and them telephone poles looked like a picket fence. They said, slow down, I see spots. The lines on the road just look like dots. We took a corner, sideswiped the truck, and I crossed my fingers just for luck. My fenders was clicking the guardrail post, and the guy beside me was white as a ghost.

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Don't you know by then we'd be low on gas. I had flames coming from out of the side. You can feel the tension, man, what a ride. I said, look out, boys, I got a license to fly. And that caddy pulled over and let us

0: Well, they arrested me and they put me in jail, and they called my pappy to throw my bail. And he said, son, you're gonna drive me to drinking if you don't stop driving that hot rod Lincoln.
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3: Fox News, I'm Tom Graham. Secretary of War Pete Hegseth says the conflict with Iran has cost more than $37 billion. He's asking the Senate Appropriations Committee to fund more of the conflict, despite objections from many Democrats.
4: When will you show leadership?
5: We have leadership.
4: When will you show
5: leadership? Why don't you show some leadership and stand up to your fellow Democrats who won't fund the troops, who stand and play partisan politics while you don't give us the money?
3: That exchange between Hegseth and Senator Gary Peters of Michigan, Democrats aim to end the conflict with Iran, highlighting the 18 U.S. service members killed from the start of the war. Thousands of people who are not U.S. citizens ending up on New Jersey's voter rolls.
6: New Jersey Governor Mikey Sherrill says this happened under the previous administration of fellow Democrat Phil Murphy. More than 6,000 non-citizens being registered as voters in 2023 because of a software error in the Motor Vehicle Commission system.
3: Fox's Lisa Brady, America's listening to Fox News.
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3: Lows dip down to about 54 tonight under mainly clear skies. Winds out of the north, 5 to 10 miles per hour. High temperatures reach up to 72. Tomorrow, mainly sunny skies. Lows level off around 52. Tomorrow night, clear skies. Temps below average Thursday and Friday with highs in the upper 70s. I'm meteorologist Kara Foster on Bluff Country 103.5 KNEI. Currently, it's 73 degrees.

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3: Back in the innocent days, there was a young cowboy who was in love with a Mexican girl. Only she didn't know it. And he would watch her as she walked by, and her cotton dress would dance in the wind, and her eyes held the stars. Now she was the most beautiful thing that cowboy had ever seen, sent down straight from heaven. But he was afraid he'd never win her heart because of some family scars left by the range wars. But oh, how he loved her.

So he walked up to her, tipped his hat, and introduced himself. And she looked up at him and didn't know what to say. So he told her the story of his family, the trouble that brought the barbed wire, and of all the things that he couldn't change. And then he told her that he loved her, and he studied her reaction. Now by the time the spring rains came, they were married. Now there's an old song that my family used to sing about a young cowboy and a Mexican girl and how they fell in love.

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1: Scotty Bay, Scott Borchetti. 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Now he's got a management company. First client, Grammy winner, Carly Pearce. 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
1: Nancy Seltzer, longtime publicist, good friend of this show. We're still thinking about you. Rest in peace. She was publicist for Garth Brooks, and she was in the In Memoriam segment and the Oscars. K-pop Demon Hunters, their speech cut off, but they got to finish it backstage, and people saying, for the most part, thumbs up, the host, Conan O'Brien.
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4: Lows dip down to about 54 tonight under mainly clear skies. Winds out of the north, 5 to 10 miles per hour. High temperatures reach up to 72. Tomorrow, mainly sunny skies. Lows level off around 52. Tomorrow night, clear skies. Temps below average Thursday and Friday with highs in the upper 70s. I'm meteorologist Kara Foster on Bluff Country 103.5 KNEI. Currently, it's 73 degrees.

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2: Fox News, I'm Tom Graham. Secretary of War Pete Hegseth says the conflict with Iran has cost more than $37 billion. He's asking the Senate Appropriations Committee to fund more of the conflict, despite objections from many Democrats.
3: When will you show leadership? When will you show leadership?
4: Why don't you show some leadership and stand up to your fellow Democrats who won't fund the troops, who stand and play partisan politics while you don't give us the money?
2: That exchange between Hegseth and Senator Gary Peters of Michigan, Democrats aim to end the conflict with Iran, highlighting the 18 U.S. service members killed from the start of the war. Thousands of people who are not U.S. citizens ending up on New Jersey's voter rolls.
5: New Jersey Governor Mikey Sherrill says this happened under the previous administration of fellow Democrat Phil Murphy. More than 6,000 non-citizens being registered as voters in 2023 because of a software error in the Motor Vehicle Commission system.
2: Fox's Lisa Brady, America's listening to Fox News.
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3: Lows dip down to about 54 tonight under partly cloudy skies. Winds out of the north, 5 to 10 miles per hour. High temperatures reach up to 72. Tomorrow, mainly sunny skies. Clear skies. Tomorrow night, lows dip down to about 52. Dry with temps a bit below average Thursday and Friday, and highs in the upper 70s. I'm meteorologist Kara Foster on Bluff Country 103.5 KNEI. 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

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DL and CR headlining. Are they going to be going on tour, making this like a big festival? I'll tell you who we're talking about straight ahead.

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0: 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It is DL and CR. It's Dustin Lynch and Chase Rice teaming up, co-headlining the show at the Red Rocks Amphitheater, Morrison, Colorado, outside Denver, all benefiting the Wildlife Firefighter Foundation, WFF. Feel like Dustin, Chase, always having a blast. They should be going on tour coast to coast.
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0: This is KNEI 103.5 Bluff Country. We told you earlier about an artist who's partnering with another artist for a big headline show. One of those artists, like, being a club DJ, basically, doing a big old party nonstop in a bachelorette, the bachelor party capital. Tell you who we're talking about. Straight ahead.
1: Well, my throat was dry and it is getting late. I was at this bar on an interstate when a guy with this bird on his shoulder walked through the door. Yeah. He proceeded to tell me the wildest thing. He said, "Sir, this bird of mine can sing like no other bird you have ever heard before." Well, I kind of looked at the guy and said, "Oh, really?"

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1: And so we've been talking about Dustin Lynch, Chase Rice, co-headlining outside Denville or Red Rocks. Dustin Lynch is returning to WINN, W-I-N-N, Nightlife in Vegas at the XS Nightclub and Encore Beach Club. He's got these club sets. He does it every year in the Cancun with Luke Bryan. And he does it all, Dustin. And he's a great golfer, too.
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11: Lows dip down to about 54 tonight under partly cloudy skies. Winds out of the north, 5 to 10 miles per hour. High temperatures reach up to 72. Tomorrow, mainly sunny skies. Clear skies. Tomorrow night, lows dip down to about 52. Dry with temps a bit below average Thursday and Friday, and highs in the upper 70s. I'm meteorologist Kara Foster on Bluff Country 103.5 KNEI. Right now, 72.

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Nate Smith is coming to the Fayette County Fair in West Union on Saturday night, and we got tickets to give away. 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
1: Fox News, I'm Tom Graham. The U.S. military completing an 11th night of strikes against Iran as the Pentagon releases the name of a U.S. soldier that died while in Iraq. Fox's Jennifer Griffin.
2: Sergeant Michael Swinton of Fort Bragg, North Carolina, killed in northern Iraq during a controlled detonation of an unexploded, downed Iranian one-way attack drone.
1: Three other U.S. troops were also recently killed during an Iranian attack in Jordan. Heavy rains are expected from Texas to the Florida Panhandle.
3: Tropical storm Bertha is expected to remain a tropical storm as it moves through coastal southeastern Louisiana by Wednesday. Bertha will bring some impacts to southeastern Louisiana as well as Mississippi. Minor to moderate storm surge flooding, especially east of the Mississippi River. Strong gusty winds potentially leading to some isolated power outages.
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10: Lows dip down to about 54 tonight under partly cloudy skies. Winds out of the north, 5 to 10 miles per hour. High temperatures reach up to 72. Tomorrow, mainly sunny skies. Clear skies. Tomorrow night, lows dip down to about 52. Dry with temps a bit below average Thursday and Friday, and highs in the upper 70s. I'm meteorologist Kara Foster on Bluff Country 103.5 KNEI. Currently, 70.

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Parenting expert says, how do you plan just the ultimate break? When you have a break off of school or your kids have a break, what do they do? We got a parenting expert to give you some tips coming up.

Nate Smith is coming to the Fayette County Fair in West Union on Saturday night, and we got tickets to give away. 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

0: This is KNEI 103.5 Bluff Country. We're the Sam Alex Show, and Timothy Chalamet sent some comments saying, like, we don't want movies to be like ballet and opera where people are creating it, but no one's attending it anymore. And now parenting experts are saying, you know what? When you got time, when your kids got time off of school, that's what you should be doing. Going to children's theater, going to watch a ballet, going to an opera. I know some symphonies do some like old ages shows. So why not check it out and go to sporting events, minor league baseball, minor league hockey too. Always great.
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He's a ranch hand in a pinch, man. 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
1: Now, Jonathan Thomas is CEO of American Century Investments. Not JTT, Jonathan Taylor Thomas from Home Improvement. A different Jonathan Thomas, but based in Kansas City. So that's how he knows Travis Kelce. Was at Travis Taylor Swift's wedding and just giving the scoop, saying for like 30 minutes, Adam Sandler was giving a poignant just speech and remarks and singing songs. And apparently, like, these grown big football players are just crying. Happy emotional tears. That's the scoop there with the Sam Alex Show.
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13: Lows dip down to about 54 tonight under partly cloudy skies. Winds out of the north, 5 to 10 miles per hour. High temperatures reach up to 72. Tomorrow, mainly sunny skies. Clear skies. Tomorrow night, lows dip down to about 52. Dry with temps a bit below average Thursday and Friday, and highs in the upper 70s. I'm meteorologist Kara Foster on Bluff Country 103.5 KNEI. 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
2: Fox News, I'm Tom Graham. The U.S. military completing an 11th night of strikes against Iran as the Pentagon releases the name of a U.S. soldier that died while in Iraq. Fox's Jennifer Griffin.
3: Sergeant Michael Swinton of Fort Bragg, North Carolina, killed in northern Iraq during a controlled detonation of

0: this trip.
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9: Lows dip down to about 54 tonight under partly cloudy skies. Winds out of the north, 5 to 10 miles per hour. High temperatures reach up to 72. Tomorrow, mainly sunny skies. Clear skies. Tomorrow night, lows dip down to about 52. Dry with temps a bit below average Thursday and Friday, and highs in the upper 70s. I'm meteorologist Kara Foster on Bluff Country 103.5 KNEI. Currently, it's 67 degrees.

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1: David Allen Coe's kids seek an unpaid child, family support from his estate. I feel like we're wishing the best for the family, but I remember seeing him, Jamie Johnson, too, was the last slap in Bloomington, Illinois, way back in the day. But that's the country music news story going on there. And by the way, give a song request, birthday shout out, get a hold of us anytime. 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

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New survey showing the most popular pizza chains in America. A lot of them just going back in the day, very nostalgic from the 80s and 90s. Little Caesars. I remember having my 7th birthday party there. Caesarland, to be specific. Domino's, which are called Domino's. Jet's, Pizza Hut, and Papa John's also on the list. Let us know your favorites. Sam Alex Radio on Instagram. I hate

0: 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Connect anytime at Sam Alex Radio on Instagram. And Melissa's saying that Lou Malnati's going to like old-fashioned Chicago-style deep dish, her favorite place to get some pizza. We got some Shania Twain news for you just ahead here on Sam Alex Show.
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9: Lows dip down to about 54 tonight under partly cloudy skies. Winds out of the north, 5 to 10 miles per hour. High temperatures reach up to 72. Tomorrow, mainly sunny skies. Clear skies. Tomorrow night, lows dip down to about 52. Dry with temps a bit below average Thursday and Friday, and highs in the upper 70s. I'm meteorologist Kara Foster on Bluff Country 103.5 KNEI. Currently, it's 67 degrees.

Nate Smith is coming to the Fayette County Fair in West Union on Saturday night, and we got tickets to give away. First chance to win before 7 o'clock tomorrow morning.

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1: Fox News, I'm Ted Lindner. U.S. Central Command launching more military strikes against Iran on Tuesday.
2: This marks the 11th night in a row CENTCOM putting out word that the strikes for tonight are over. They lasted at least 1 hour. CENTCOM saying that the purpose of the strikes, once again, to try and degrade Iran's ability to attack shipping in the Strait of Hormuz.
1: Fox's Steve Harrigan, Central Command insists, even with the strikes continuing, that the Strait of Hormuz remains open to commercial shipping. And thousands of people who are not U.S. citizens ended up on New Jersey's voter rolls.
3: New Jersey Governor Mikey Sherrill says this happened.

0: recent Mega Millions drawing. Her life-changing win came on a ticket she bought from the self-service kiosk at her local Walmart.
1: She checked her ticket a few days after the drawing with the Iowa Lottery mobile app and says she had to count the zeros more than once before the reality of her win took hold.
0: Mother of two and grandmother of five, Deborah said she's excited to share her winnings with her family. The opportunity to help out is even more meaningful than the win itself.
2: I don't want them to have to struggle the way I did for a long time. I was working two jobs, so I'm going to try to keep them from having to do that.
1: The Iowa Lottery. Feel like a winionaire.
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7: Partly cloudy skies overnight with a low of 54. Winds out of the northeast around 5 miles per hour. Daytime highs approaching 72. Wednesday, mainly sunny skies. Clear skies Wednesday night, 52. Temps below average Thursday and Friday with highs in the upper 70s. I'm meteorologist Kara Foster on Bluff Country 103.5 KNEI. Currently 66.

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What he had to say to me hit me pretty hard, because I think a lot of folks get started this way. He said, I thought it would be so easy

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10: Partly cloudy skies overnight with a low of 54. Winds out of the northeast around 5 miles per hour. Daytime highs approaching 72. Wednesday, mainly sunny skies. Clear skies Wednesday night, 52. Temps below average Thursday and Friday with highs in the upper 70s. I'm meteorologist Kara Foster on Bluff Country 103.5 KNEI. Currently 66.

Nate Smith is coming to the Fayette County Fair in West Union on Saturday night, and we got tickets to give away. First chance to win before 7 o'clock tomorrow morning. I heard

0: mad and irritated. 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I'm telling you. Better him than me, actually.
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2: Fox News, I'm Sue Guzman. In Arizona, Democratic Governor Katie Hobbs cruised to renomination easily in Tuesday's primaries. She will face the winner of the Republican primary come November. War Secretary Pete Hegseth in a verbal confrontation today with Senator Gary Peters of Michigan after revealing the conflict with Iran has cost more than $37 billion.
3: When will you show leadership? 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
2: Partly cloudy skies overnight with a low of 54. Winds out of the northeast around 5 miles per hour. Daytime highs approaching 72. Wednesday, mainly sunny skies. Clear skies Wednesday night, 52. Temps below average Thursday and Friday with highs in the upper 70s. I'm meteorologist Kara Foster on Bluff Country 103.5 KNEI. Right now, 64.

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5: Partly cloudy skies overnight with a low of 54. Winds out of the northeast around 5 miles per hour. Daytime highs approaching 72. Wednesday, mainly sunny skies. Clear skies Wednesday night, 52. Temps below average Thursday and Friday with highs in the upper 70s. I'm meteorologist Kara Foster on Bluff Country 103.5 KNEI. Right now, 64.

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2: News. I'm Ted Linder. U.S. Central Command launching more military strikes against Iran Tuesday.
3: This marks the 11th night in a row CENTCOM putting out word that the strikes for tonight are over. They lasted at least 1 hour. CENTCOM saying that the purpose of the strikes, once again, to try and degrade Iran's ability to attack shipping in the Strait of Hormuz.
2: Fox's Steve Harrigan. Heavy rains expected from Texas to the Florida Panhandle.
4: Tropical storm Bertha. It is expected to remain a tropical storm as it moves through coastal southeastern Louisiana by Wednesday. Bertha will bring some impacts to southeastern Louisiana as well as Mississippi. Minor to moderate storm surge flooding, especially east of the Mississippi River. Strong gusty winds potentially leading to some isolated power outages.
2: Fox with us, Marissa Torres, and U.S. Representative Andy Biggs, a fierce ally of President Trump and former head of the House Freedom Caucus, winning the Republican nomination for Arizona governor. Biggs defeating fellow U.S. Representative David Schweikert in the primary and will face Democratic Governor Katie Hobbs. 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
2: Partly cloudy skies overnight with a low of 54. Winds out of the northeast around 5 miles per hour. Daytime highs approaching 72. Wednesday, mainly sunny skies. Clear skies Wednesday night, 52. Temps below average Thursday and Friday with highs in the upper 70s. I'm meteorologist Kara Foster on Bluff Country 103.5 KNEI. Right now, 63.

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Whoa.

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In fact, I think it's about time I took some things away. I'd like to take away the suspicion that I know clouds your world at times by giving you some faith to hold on to, honey, whenever your hand is not in mine.

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And I want to take away the doubt you sometimes have about my love by showing it more, much more than I've shown it lately. And then if someone should ask you what I got you for your birthday, well, you can say, why, he didn't give me anything, but he sure took a lot of things away.

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2: Fox News, I'm Sue Guzman. The U.S. military completing an 11th night of strikes against Iran. Secretary of State Marco Rubio telling leaders at a summit in the Philippines that these new attacks are about securing global shipping and keeping Iran from controlling the Strait of Hormuz.
3: If that is threatened, then I think the global economy is threatened, and the rules which have underpinned 150 years of international trade and commerce are also threatened, and that cannot be allowed to happen.
2: Heavy rains expected from Texas to the Florida Panhandle.
4: Tropical storm Bertha is expected to remain a tropical storm as it moves through coastal southeastern Louisiana by Wednesday. Bertha will bring some impacts to southeastern Louisiana as well as Mississippi. Minor to moderate storm surge flooding, especially east of the Mississippi River. Strong gusty winds potentially leading to some isolated power outages.
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9: Lows dip down to about 54 overnight under partly cloudy skies, northeast winds around 5 miles per hour. Daytime highs approaching 71, Wednesday, mainly sunny skies. Clear skies, Wednesday night, lows dip down to about 52. Dry and warmer Thursday and Friday with highs in the upper 70s. I'm meteorologist Kara Foster on Bluff Country 103.5 KNEI. 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
6: Lows dip down to about 54 overnight under partly cloudy skies. Northeast winds around 5 miles per hour. Daytime highs approaching 71. Wednesday, mainly sunny skies. Clear skies. Wednesday night, lows dip down to about 52. Dry and warmer Thursday and Friday with highs in the upper 70s. I'm meteorologist Kara Foster on Bluff Country 103.5 KNEI. 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
2: Fox News, I'm Ted Linden. Representative Andy Biggs, a fierce ally of President Trump's, won the Republican nomination for Arizona governor. Biggs defeating fellow Representative David Schweikert in the primary and will face Democrat Governor Katie Hobbs in November. U.S. Central Command launching more military strikes in Iran Tuesday.
3: This marks the 11th night in a row CENTCOM putting out word that the strikes for tonight are over. They lasted at least 1 hour. CENTCOM saying that the purpose of the strikes, once again, to try and degrade Iran's ability to attack shipping in the Strait of Hormuz.
2: Fox's Steve Harrigan. Heavy rains expected from Texas to the Florida Panhandle.
4: Tropical storm Bertha is expected to remain a tropical storm as it moves through coastal southeastern Louisiana by Wednesday. Bertha will bring some impacts to southeastern Louisiana as well as Mississippi. Minor to moderate storm surge flooding, especially east of the Mississippi River. Strong gusty winds potentially leading to some isolated power outages.
2: Fox with his Bertha Torres. 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
5: I'm so happy that I ran into you. I got some huge news.
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10: Lows dip down to about 54 overnight under partly cloudy skies. Northeast winds around 5 miles per hour. Daytime highs approaching 71 Wednesday, mainly sunny skies. Clear skies Wednesday night. Lows dip down to about 52. Dry and warmer Thursday and Friday with highs in the upper 70s. I'm meteorologist Kara Foster on Bluff Country 103.5 KNEI. Currently, it's 61 degrees.

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6: Lows dip down to about 54 overnight under partly cloudy skies. Northeast winds around 5 miles per hour. Daytime highs approaching 71. Wednesday, mainly sunny skies. Clear skies. Wednesday night, lows dip down to about 52. Dry and warmer Thursday and Friday with highs in the upper 70s. I'm meteorologist Kara Foster on Bluff Country 103.5 KNEI. Currently, it's 61 degrees.

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2: Fox News, I'm Sue Guzman. Secretary of State Marco Rubio tells leaders at a summit in the Philippines that the 11 days of U.S. attacks against Iran are about securing global shipping and keeping Iran from controlling the Strait of Hormuz.
3: If that is threatened, then I think the global economy is threatened, and the rules which have underpinned 150 years of international trade and commerce are also threatened, and that cannot be allowed to happen.
2: After days of threats, New York City Mayor Zohra Mamdani admits he doesn't have the legal authority to arrest Israeli Prime Minister Benjamin Netanyahu.
4: My administration has reviewed every avenue available under applicable law to determine whether New York City could execute the International Criminal Court's arrest warrant if Benjamin Netanyahu came here. It is clear that we do not have the independent legal authority to enforce this warrant.
2: Called Netanyahu a war criminal who committed genocide against the Palestinian people. 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
11: Lots of sunshine today, with daytime highs approaching 71. North winds, 5 to 10 miles per hour. Clear skies, tonight, lows dip down to about 52. Tomorrow, 77. A mix of clouds and sunshine and dry, Friday and Saturday, upper 70s, Friday, low 80s, by Saturday. I'm meteorologist Carol Foster on Bluff Country 103.5 KNEI. Currently, it's 59 degrees.

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4: Lots of sunshine today, with daytime highs approaching 71. North winds 5 to 10 miles per hour. Clear skies tonight, lows dip down to about 52. Tomorrow, 77. A mix of clouds and sunshine and dry. Friday and Saturday, upper 70s. Friday, low 80s by Saturday. I'm meteorologist Carol Foster on Bluff Country 103.5 KNEI. Currently, it's 59 degrees.

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2: News, I'm Ted Lindner. Arizona Congressman Andy Biggs has won the Arizona GOP governor primary, defeating Congressman David Schweikert. Thanked his supporters.
3: I'm so grateful to have the support of all of you, and I'm thankful to everybody who voted today, got out and voted. I was overwhelmed when I started seeing those vote totals come in. It's awesome.
2: Biggs is now going to face off in the general election against Katie Hobbs, who narrowly defeated then-GOP nominee Kari Lake 4 years ago. Heavy rains expected from Texas to the Florida Panhandle.
4: Tropical storm Bertha is expected to remain a tropical storm as it moves through coastal southeastern Louisiana by Wednesday. Bertha will bring some impacts to southeastern Louisiana as well as Mississippi. Minor to moderate storm surge flooding, especially east of the Mississippi River. Strong gusty winds potentially leading to some isolated power outages.
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13: Of sunshine today with daytime highs approaching 71. North winds 5 to 10 miles per hour. Clear skies tonight, lows dip down to about 52. Tomorrow, 77. A mix of clouds and sunshine and dry Friday and Saturday, upper 70s. Friday, low 80s by Saturday. I'm meteorologist Carol Foster on Bluff Country 103.5 KNEI. Currently, it's 57 degrees.

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Classic George Hamilton the Fourth on the way, Randy Travis, and the new one from Dustin Lynch coming up after Clay Walker. When

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Well, the good weather will continue for a little while anyway. Today, a little bit cooler than yesterday. High near 73. Tonight, clear 53. Tomorrow, sunny 78. And for Friday, sunny and close to 80.

0: 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That's coverage of the Fayette County Fair 4-H FFA Ribbon Auction coming up on Saturday at 3 p.m.
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5: Country weather. Lots of sunshine today, with daytime highs approaching 71. North winds 5 to 10 miles per hour. Clear skies tonight, lows dip down to about 52. Tomorrow, 77. A mix of clouds and sunshine and dry Friday and Saturday, upper 70s. Friday, low 80s by Saturday. I'm meteorologist Carol Foster on Bluff Country 103.5 KNEI. Currently, it's 57 degrees.

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4: 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I'm Thierry Gidey. 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
4: Jennifer Ackerman, an ornithologist and author, describes barn owls as excellent hunters and a better alternative to pesticides.
7: You know, in everything from vineyards to berry fields, vegetable fields, they're really used across the U.S. And it's far better than using rodenticides, which can poison predators that eat rodents, including owls and other birds of prey. And I think barn owls are particularly useful in this regard. They will take easily to nest boxes compared with other owls. And if there's a lot of food available for them in the form of rodents, a nesting barn owl pair can actually have two clutches of owls, each with around six owlets. One study estimated that a barn owl family will eat 1,600 to 4,000 rodents a year. So that makes barn owls really excellent candidates to be part of a farm's pest management program.
4: For Ackerman, choosing the right kind of nesting box is just as important as choosing the right location for setting it up.
7: Correct. And it's very important to get a good nest box design. They should be big. That helps with circulation. And they should have ventilation holes. And sometimes the hotter areas, they have white roofs to reflect the heat. The best features is these big decks, or this kind of a surround balcony for the box, which makes it safer for the owlets to when they're fledging. And also the owls can hunt from those balconies.
4: For this story and more, visit our website at iowaagnet.com. 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

dudes getting facials, manicured, waxed, and Botoxed, with deep spray on tans and creamy lotiony hands. You can't grip a tackle box.

That's a new song from Ella Langley called Lovin' Life Again on KNDI Bluff Country 103.5. I'm loving the weather again. Yeah, myself and Mother Nature back on good terms again. Sunshine today, 73. Clear tonight, 52. Tomorrow, clouds, 78. And for Friday, same, well, actually, a different story. Sunny and 79. And warmer for the weekend. Looks like 86 for Saturday and 91 for Sunday, and more humidity as well. Right now, feeling good at 58. Got sports on the way with Darren Swenson. And coming up on Saturday, Nate Smith is coming to the Fayette County Fair in West Union. And we've got tickets to give away to the show. First chance to win coming up just after 6:30. We'll give away a pair of tickets to a lucky winner. Here's Travis Tritt, 95, and Tell Me I Was Dreamin' on KNDI.

0: Yeah, the telephone ringing. Tom Paul and the Glazer Brothers on KNDI Bluff Country 103.5. Taking a look at sports, baseball scores from yesterday, MLB action. The Guardians beat the Twins 5-2. The Mets beat the Brewers 4-0. Royals beat the Giants 3-2. Rangers shut out the White Sox 10-0. Cubs beat up on the Tigers 11-2. Rockies beat the Nationals 8-7. And the Angels beat the Cardinals 5-1, and the Reds beat the Mariners 4-2. And the Loggers back at it, got a win against the St. Cloud Rocks 13-8 yesterday. More sports, here's Darren.
1: For the first time ever, the South Winneshiek Warrior baseball team will play in a state semifinal tonight. The 26-4 Warriors will take on 27-9 Mason City Newman. South Wind is the number 2 seed in the tournament. Mason City Newman is the number 3 seed. Warrior coach Alex Smith says the two programs know each other very well.
2: We played them several times. We played them here 2 years ago in a very close game. We didn't play them this year in the regular season, but they're well coached. They're good kids. They play hard, love playing baseball. So obviously it's two very similar communities that way. They love their baseball and got guys that are going to come on ready on Wednesday night to have a great game.
1: Newman has won 9 of the last 10 matchups between the two schools, with South Wind's lone win coming in July of 2020. The two teams met at the state tournament in 2024, with Newman winning a first-round game over South Wind 3-1. Smith says it may be uncharted territory, but his team is excited for the opportunity.
2: Very exciting. We never had that game. Obviously, we haven't played in the semis before, but we've never drawn that one in the quarterfinal. Nice for us. Hopefully a little bit cooler out. Looks like the weather's going to calm down a little bit in the heat. And to be under the lights here is going to be pretty special in the semifinals.
1: 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Randy Iverson will bring the game home to you with our coverage beginning at approximately 7 o'clock. That is a look at sports for a Wednesday morning. I'm Darren Swenson.
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8: Bluff Country. of sunshine today, with daytime highs approaching 71. North winds 5 to 10 miles per hour. Clear skies tonight, lows dip down to about 52. Tomorrow, 77. A mix of clouds and sunshine and dry Friday and Saturday, upper 70s. Friday, low 80s by Saturday. I'm meteorologist Carol Foster on Bluff Country 103.5 KNEI. Right now, 56.

0: Yeah, good idea, and leave it on. Reba on KADI Bluff Country 103.5. Coming up on Thursday, it's the blood drive in Itzen, hosted by the Itzen Lions, from noon until 5 p.m. at the Itzen Community Center. For details and to make an appointment, call 1-800-RED-CROSS or go to redcrossblood.org and enter Itzen to make your appointment for Thursday for that blood drive. Your first chance to win Nate Smith tickets coming up in a matter of minutes. But first, we got to do some news brought to you by GF Mutual Insurance of Waukon, Campsite RV in Cresco, Horse Falls in Lansing, and Birdnow Chevrolet in Monona.
1: A note in from the city of Waukon and from Republic Services. Republic says due to several unforeseen circumstances yesterday, they were unable to finish recycling services. They say that any residents that did not get their recycling picked up yesterday, the routes will be finished up this morning. Republic Operations Manager of Hauling, Cole Anderson, says they appreciate the understanding of their customers and they apologize for any inconvenience. A new report shows net farm income in Iowa dropped 53% between 2022 and 2024. The Iowa Farm Bureau Federation, Iowa State University, and the Iowa Bankers Association commissioned the study. Iowa State University ag economist Chad Hart says unlike the farm crisis of the 1980s, farmers aren't carrying as much debt and the value of farmland is very strong, but farmers are facing a cash flow problem.
2: Sort of the idea that I've got a lot in my retirement account, but my checking account's fairly low right now. So I've got a lot of value, but I can't really access it in order to pay the bills. That's the situation we're finding ourselves in now.
1: The report found that by the end of last year, nearly 20% of large and mid-sized farming operations in Iowa were financially vulnerable. Christopher Pudens, an Iowa Farm Bureau economist, says the financial pressure is mounting.
3: If you don't have enough money in your checking account year after year after year, eventually the wise thing to do is to tap into your assets that could lead to a solvency issue. So it could lead to more bankruptcies.
1: Some of the banking approaches that help financially stressed farming operations were developed after the farm crisis, and Putin suggests the push to expand foreign markets for ag commodities helped revive the farm economy in the 1990s.
3: Long-term multilateral trade deals are a very effective way to increase farm incomes. The current approach to trade policy seems to be backtracking on that particular lesson that we learned after the 80s.
1: The USDA has not released its final report on farm income data for 2025. Putin says the estimate showing a slight increase in net farm income is almost entirely due to the booming livestock prices and federal payments to farmers.
3: $11 billion is enough to make a difference, but it doesn't fix the fundamental market issues that we're dealing with, which is our soybean trade portfolio is vastly different than what it looked like a few years ago.
1: And he cites an estimate from Iowa State University's Center for Agriculture Research and Development that ethanol production will only grow by 8% over the next 25 years. The report shows since 2021, the cost of producing corn increased 37%, but corn prices are lower today than they were 5 years ago. Crops are making nice progress according to the USDA weekly crop report in the state of Iowa. The report says corn silking in Iowa has reached 72%, which is 14 percentage points ahead of last year. 8% of Iowa's corn crop reached the dough stage, which is 8 percentage points behind last year. Corn condition rated 80% good to excellent. Soybeans blooming reached 70%, which is 3 percentage points ahead of last year. Soybean setting pods reached 34%, which is 3 percentage points ahead of last year. Soybean condition rated 79% good to excellent. And a decorum man turned himself into the Winnesee County Jail on Saturday. The Winnesee County Sheriff's Office says 55-year-old Trent Skillings was wanted for the violation of a no-contact order. With the news, I'm Darren Swenson.
4: Fox News. I'm Sue Guzman. 5 months into the conflict, the U.S. has wrapped up an 11th night of heavy strikes against Iran. Senate Minority Leader Chuck Schumer says Democrats, however, are working to bring American soldiers out of the region.
5: Senate Democrats will now force another vote this week to end this unauthorized war and bring our troops home.
4: Representative Andy Biggs defeating fellow U.S. Representative David Schweikert in the Republican primary in Arizona. He will face Democratic Governor Katie Hobbs in November. Thousands of non-citizens voted in New Jersey in the elections in 2023 and 24.
6: New Jersey Governor Mikey Sherrill says this happened under the previous administration of fellow Democrat Phil Murphy. More than 6,000 non-citizens being registered as voters in 2023 because of a software error in the motor vehicle commission system.
4: Fox's Lisa Brady. 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
13: Lots of sunshine today, with daytime highs approaching 71. North winds 5 to 10 miles per hour. Clear skies. Tonight, lows dip down to about 52. Tomorrow, 77. A mix of clouds and sunshine and dry. Friday and Saturday, upper 70s. Friday, low 80s by Saturday. I'm meteorologist Kara Foster on Bluff Country 103.5 KNEI. Right now, 56.

0: 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Yes, I do.
1: 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Fayette County Fair is this week, and coming up on Saturday, big show. You got Steven Schroeder in the grandstand, High Mileage, and they're all opening for Nate Smith. Yeah, Nate Smith coming to the Fayette County Fair on Saturday night. And right now, you can win a pair of tickets to the show for caller number 6. And you tell me your favorite fair food. So it's pretty simple. Be caller number 6 and tell me your favorite fair food, and you win a pair of tickets to the Nate Smith Show at the Fayette County Fair on Saturday night. The phone numbers are 563-568-3476 or 563-568-6056. Caller number 6, tell me your favorite fair food, and you win. Good luck.

0: KNDI, who's this?
1: Kathy.
0: Kathy, you are caller number 6.
1: Awesome.
0: All right. Well, that's the first part. The second part, what is your favorite fair food? Can you tell me that?
1: Funnel cake.
0: Funnel cake. You got to have that at the fair, of course. It's a must, right?
1: Yep.
0: There you go. Okay, Kathy, you are a winner of a pair of tickets to go see Nate Smith on Saturday night at the Fayette County Fair. Enjoy.
1: Awesome. Thank you.
2: 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That's funny.
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0: 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And Little Big Town's Kimberly Schlappman talks about family summertime fun.
4: I think memories attach us a lot to summer. Yeah. I have such great memories from my whole life, from when I was a tiny kid all the way through last year of summer times. It's just when it's when we're on vacation, when we're together more with our families, when just when we make more memories, we're out of school.
0: Yeah, since we're talking summertime fun with a little Big Town, how about Pontoon? First one on the double shots. About

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20: There we go, 7:06 with Eric and Kathy on KNDI Bluff Country. It is Wednesday. It's also National Hammock Day.
19: Ooh, good day to lay in a hammock, read a book.
20: There you go, perfect weather for that. It's also National Mango Day. Do you like mangoes?
19: They're all right.
20: They're all right.
19: I mean, you know, it's not my first go-to by any means, but yeah.
20: Yeah, they're all right. Good for a smoothie. 20 million tons of mangoes are grown annually, and they're related to cashews and pistachios. Who would have thought?
19: Mm.
20: Right? Who would have thought?
19: Pistachios, really?
20: Yeah.
19: Okay.
20: Another good thing to eat snack on. Weather for today, perfecto. Sunny today, 73. Clear tonight, 52. You heard that right, 52 for the low tonight.
19: Wow.
20: Clouds tomorrow, 78. And for Friday, sunny and 80. Back into the mid-80s and 90 for Sunday and more humidity, too. Right now, not too bad, sitting at 56. Another day of the Fayette County Fair today, and speaking of the fair, Saturday, Nate Smith.
19: Right, I know, going to be a great concert. High Mileage is opening for them, did you know that?
20: Yes, what you said the other day, too.
19: Yeah, so that'll be great, lots of fun.
20: Yeah, we got tickets to give away, grandstand tickets, so we'll give away a bunch of them coming up later on this morning, so keep those ears on the radio. Big day for Southwind Baseball. Darren Swenson has a preview with sports coming up.

0: Tim, in my next 30 years on KNDI Bluff Country 103.5, taking a look at sports brought to you by La Crosse Loggers Baseball. Scores from last night, the Guardians got by the Twins 5-2. Mets shut out the Brewers 4-0. Royals beat the Giants 3-2. Rangers shut out the White Sox 10-0. Cubs beat the Tigers 11-2. Reds beat the Mariners 4-2. And the Angels beat the Cardinals 5-1. And the Loggers back at it. They got a win over the St. Cloud Rocks 13-8 yesterday. More sports. Here's Darren.
1: For the first time ever, the South Winnipeg Warrior baseball team will play in a state semifinal tonight. The 26-4 Warriors will take on 27-9 Mason City Newman. South Wynn is the number 2 seed in the tournament. Mason City Newman is the number 3 seed. Warrior coach Alex Smith says two programs know each other very well.
2: We played them several times. We played them here 2 years ago in a very close game. We didn't play them this year in the regular season, but they're well coached. They're good kids. They play hard, love playing baseball. So obviously it's a

0: Very similar communities that way. They love their baseball and got guys that are going to come on ready on Wednesday night to have a great game.
1: Newman has won 9 of the last 10 matchups between the two schools, with Southwind's lone win coming in July of 2020. The two teams met at the state tournament in 2024, with Newman winning a first-round game over Southwind 3-1. Smith says it may be uncharted territory, but his team is excited for the opportunity.
0: Very exciting. We've never had that game. Obviously, we haven't played in the semis before, but we've never drawn that one in the quarterfinals. So, nice for us. Hopefully a little bit cooler out. Looks like the weather's going to calm down a little bit in the heat. And to be under the lights here is going to be pretty special in the semifinals.
1: 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Randy Iverson will bring the game home to you with our coverage beginning at approximately 7 o'clock. That is a look at sports for a Wednesday morning. I'm Darren Swenson.
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6: Lots of sunshine today, with daytime highs approaching 71. Winds out of the north, 5 to 10 miles per hour. Tonight, lows level off around 52. Highs around 77. Tomorrow, mainly clear skies. Sunshine mixed with clouds at times and dry. Friday and Saturday, upper 70s. Friday, low 80s by Saturday. I'm meteorologist Carol Foster on Bluff Country 103.5 KMEI. 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

0: Sugarland and T. Swift, Babe, on KNDI Bluff Country 103.5. We got tickets to go see Nate Smith,
1: woo-hoo.
0: Kathy.
1: Yeah, happening Saturday night at the Fayette County Fair.
0: Yeah, these are grandstand tickets, by the way.
1: Mm-hmm.
0: Well, there you go. And High Mileage and Stephen Schroeder opening for Nate Smith. Let's stick with the fair food
1: thing. Okay, let's do it.
0: So if you're caller number 7 and you tell us your favorite fair food, you win a pair of tickets.
1: Okay.
0: Pretty easy.
1: Okay, so, perfect.
0: What are the phone numbers?
1: 568-3476 or 568-6056.
0: Okay. Caller number 7, tell us your favorite fair food while you're at it, and you win a pair of tickets to the show on Saturday night, Grandstand Fayette County Fair West Union. You're number 1, you're number 2, you're number 3.
1: Mm-hmm.
0: Caller number 7.
1: Who's it going to be?
0: Who could it be now? As Men at Work used to say. You're number 4. You're number 5. You're number 6. Edging so close here, Kathy.
1: Mm-hmm.
0: Who is that lucky person? Let's see here. And good morning. Who's this?
2: Good morning, Christina.
1: Christina. Okay, Christina. Well, sticking with the theme, what is your favorite fair food?
2: Funnel cakes.
0: Oh, okay.
1: Funnel cakes. Those are a hot item, aren't they?
0: I guess so.
1: Yes.
2: So. Well, they're delicious.
1: Well, Christina, you got yourself a pair of tickets to the Nate Smith concert at the Fayette County Fair on Saturday night.
2: Okay, thank you.
0: All right, way to go. 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I want to hear about pie and ice cream, you know, coming up too.
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1: Well, I pulled out of Pittsburgh, rolling down that eastern seaboard.

0: News is brought to you this morning by Horse Falls in Lansing, Paramount Insurance Group in Kelmer, Ascentec, Birdnell Chevrolet Monona. Here's Darren.
1: A note in from the city of Waukon and from Republic Services. Republic says due to several unforeseen circumstances yesterday, they were unable to finish recycling services. They say that any residents that did not get their recycling picked up yesterday, the routes will be finished up this morning. Republic Operations Manager of Hauling Cole Anderson says they appreciate the understanding of their customers and they apologize for any inconvenience. A new report shows net farm income in Iowa dropped 53% between 2022 and 2024. The Iowa Farm Bureau Federation, Iowa State University, and the Iowa Bankers Association commissioned the study. Iowa State University ag economist Chad Hart says unlike the farm crisis of the 1980s, farmers aren't carrying as much debt and the value of farmland is very strong, but farmers are facing a cash flow problem.
2: Sort of the idea that I've got a lot in my retirement account, but my checking account's fairly low right now. So I've got a lot of value, but I can't really access it in order to pay the bills. That's the situation we're finding ourselves in now.
1: The report found that by the end of last year, nearly 20% of large and mid-sized farming operations in Iowa were financially vulnerable. Christopher Pudens, an Iowa Farm Bureau economist, says the financial pressure is mounting.
3: If you don't have enough money in your checking account year after year after year, eventually the wise thing to do is to tap into your assets that could lead to a solvency issue. So it could lead to more bankruptcies.
1: Some of the banking approaches that help financially stressed farming operations were developed after the farm crisis, and Putin suggests the push to expand foreign markets for ag commodities helped revive the farm economy in the 1990s.
3: Long-term multilateral trade deals are a very effective way to increase farm incomes. The current approach to trade policy seems to be backtracking on that particular lesson that we learned after the 80s.
1: The USDA has not released its final report on farm income data for 2025. Putin says the estimate showing a slight increase in net farm income is almost entirely due to the booming livestock prices and federal payments to farmers.
3: $11 billion is enough to make a difference, but and it doesn't fix the fundamental market issues that we're dealing with, which is our soybean trade portfolio is vastly different than what it looked like a few years ago.
1: And he cites an estimate from Iowa State University's Center for Agriculture Research and Development that ethanol production will only grow by 8% over the next 25 years. The report shows since 2021, the cost of producing corn increased 37%, but corn prices are lower today than they were 5 years ago. Crops are making nice progress according to the USDA weekly crop report in the state of Iowa. The report says corn silking in Iowa has reached 72%, which is 14 percentage points ahead of last year. 8% of Iowa's corn crop reached the dough stage, which is 8 percentage points behind last year. Corn condition rated 80% good to excellent. Soybeans blooming reached 70%, which is 3 percentage points ahead of last year. Soybean setting pods reached 34%, which is 3 percentage points ahead of last year. Soybean condition rated 79% good to excellent. And a decorum man turned himself into the Winnesee County Jail on Saturday. The Winnesee County Sheriff's Office says 55-year-old Trent Skillings was wanted for the violation of a no-contact order. With the news, I'm Darren Swenson.
0: Thank you, Darren, for that news update. 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
4: 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That is for Timothy Dewey Odegaard, age 46, of Hillsborough.
5: Fox News, I'm Gianna Gelosi. U.S. forces conducting their 11th night of strikes in Iran as Trump says he has no interest in meeting with Tehran until they're ready to convene in a meaningful way. Secretary of State Marco Rubio speaking this morning from Manila.
6: We'd love to have an agreement where they say we're no longer sponsor terrorism and we will not pursue a nuclear weapon or the things you need for a nuclear weapon. I think if there's a lack of confidence, it's the lack of confidence that the Iranian regime will ever agree to any of those things.
5: The Gulf Coast bracing for impact as Tropical Storm Bertha is expected to make landfall today. Fox Weather's Marissa Torres in New Orleans.
7: Local impacts for New Orleans would also be along the coast. The coastal waters where we do have some surge that's expected around 2 to 4 feet. For those low-lying coastal roads, those could be inundated and impassable as we get through some high tide cycles today and by tomorrow morning.
5: And that's Fox Weather's Marissa Torres. 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
12: Lots of sunshine today with daytime highs approaching 71. Winds out of the north, 5 to 10 miles per hour. Tonight, lows level off around 52. Highs around 77. Tomorrow, mainly clear skies. Sunshine mixed with clouds at times and dry. Friday and Saturday, upper 70s. Friday, low 80s by Saturday. I'm meteorologist Carol Foster on Bluff Country 103.5 KNEI. Currently, 54.

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3: It is brought to you by Veterans Memorial Hospital. Yesterday's question, according to one study, this happens at about 1:30 each day in the summer. What is it? Someone's hungry, someone needs a shower, bathroom break, nap time, peak heat time.
4: Okay, off of Facebook, we got the sunscreen is applied, time for a nap, pool opens, heat spike, time for a cold one, the day gets shorter, you lose some daylight, nap time, you take a nap. Quite a few guesses for nap and getting tired.
3: Okay, well, according to one study, this happens at about 1:30 each day in summer. What is it? The kids become bored.
4: Go outside, find
3: something
4: to do.
3: Wait till 1:30? Huh.
4: Yeah. Go outside, find something to do.
3: Sometimes by 9, my grandkids are bored.
4: Yeah. No, find something to do, I guess.
3: Right?
4: Yeah. All right, today's water cooler question brought to you by Veterans Memorial Hospital in Waukegan. Here we go. New stats say that 10% of us have never used one of these. What is it? Never used one of these.
3: New stats say that 10% of us have never used one of these. What is it? 10% of us have never used one of these. What is it? We've never used one of these.
4: help me out. The thing. A certain thing. So, well, give us a call. Yeah, help us out. 563-568-3476 or 563-568-6056 for the water cooler question of the day. Yeah. New study, new survey, 10% of us have never used one of these. Intriguing question. Call back.
3: And what's your guess today?
5: Cast iron frying pan.
3: A cast iron frying pan. Good guess. Yeah.
4: There you go. Cast iron. What are you thinking?
6: An emoji.
3: Oh. Emoji. Yeah, an emoji.
4: It was National Emoji Day, I think, one day last week, but yeah. Emoji, cast iron frying pan, so there we go.
3: And what is your guess today?
6: The spare tire in your car?
3: Oh, good one, spare tire in the car.
4: Yeah, very lucky if you haven't had to use that, so there you go.
3: You know, had a van one time, and I needed to use the spare tire. Strangest thing ever to get that thing. What a pain in the butt. Because it was up underneath, and you had to take this little console thing out between the seats, and you had to unscrew this thing, and then it drops down, and you have to pull it out. It was quite the thing. It wasn't as easy as what you think.
4: Back of the day, with some cars, you just pop the trunk and remove the little carpet, and there it was. So, yeah, times have changed, I guess. what are you thinking?
7: A hair dryer.
3: Oh. A hair dryer.
4: Yeah. Just let it blow in the breeze. Blow in the breeze. Look at that. Nature's hair dryer. There we go. Yeah, water cooler question brought to you by Veterans Memorial Hospital in Waukegan. A fun question. New stats say that 10% of us have never used one of these. What is it? How about a car wash? Would that be a good guess?
3: A car wash?
4: Car wash.
3: Okay.
4: You know.
3: There's one coming up this weekend at Iron Hill out here, you know.
4: I'll be there broadcasting, so look at that. What are you thinking?
5: Hey, Eric, how about a wall calendar?
3: Oh, a wall calendar. Okay.
4: Okay.
3: You're going for the bikinis, right, Eric?
4: Well, that's the rumor I heard was going on.
3: Oh, that's so the rumor.
4: That's what I heard.
3: Oh, listen to him.
4: You know, mm-hmm. when they said, would
3: but
4: you like...
3: But keeping it under wraps, though, because he was... Yeah. Mm-hmm.
4: I guess that's what's going on. I was just told there's a live broadcast, and mm-hmm. they needed me to do it. So mm-hmm. I guess that's just...
3: Yep, that's it.
4: Mm-hmm. That's...
3: Yep. He's going to stick to that story.
4: That's my story. I'm sticking to it, as Colin Ray would say.
3: Yep.
4: What's your guess today?
1: How about a dishwasher?
4: A dishwasher.
3: Yeah. Okay.
4: Well, there you go. So,
3: mm-hmm.
4: perfect. Well, a lot of good guesses. Shall we go to Facebook?
3: Oh, we could do that with the water cooler question of Veterans Memorial Hospital. New stats say that 10% of us have never used one of these. What is it?
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0: When it comes to giving away Nate Smith tickets, you can depend on us, Restless Hearts, on King of the Eye Bluff Country. More chances to win those tickets coming up. But what else is on the way?
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0: Oh, okay.
1: We'll talk about that coming up.
0: That could go a bunch of different ways. But
1: you just think about that.
0: Okay. New one now from Riley Green, Think As You Drunk on King of the Eye.

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0: New song from Joe Nichols called C'est la vie on KNDI Bluff Country 103.5. 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
1: Oh, beautiful out. So looking for romance while picking out groceries? Oh, well, some supermarkets are making it a little easier. A social media post is drawing attention to special pink shopping baskets. And it's a weird name. Sankakuori.
0: Say that again.
1: Sankakuori.
0: Well, go with it.
1: I know I can't. It actually translates to single basket.
0: Oh.
1: It's in Finland. Shoppers who carry one are signaling that they are single. They're telling people that they are single and open to meeting someone while they shop.

0: How you doing?
1: So, see, the idea offers a low-tech alternative to dating apps.
2: Oh.
1: It's like an actual in-person dating app. Oh. No profiles, no swiping, just a visual cue that says, feel free to say hello. I'm single. Hello. Yeah. Well, the idea has reportedly been around for some years. It's getting fresh attention online, where some people are calling it brilliant and others wondering how often it actually leads to romance.
2: So what's the probability of that, of finding romance with this, I wonder?
1: I think it can't be bad.
2: It's not a bad thing. Yeah.
1: I think it probably could happen more than not.
2: Yeah.
1: I mean, if you really paid attention.
2: It's probably better odds than some dating apps.
1: Well, exactly. I mean, you're going to see in person. There's no swiping. There's no waiting to see. Or is that the real picture or not?
2: Yeah.
1: I mean, it's a live dating app is what it is. Yeah. Go to the grocery store, pick up that colored basket.
2: Yep.
1: And that tells people you're single and ready to mingle.
2: I was waiting for you to say that. Single and ready to mingle.
1: Single and ready to say hello. Does that sound better?
2: Oh, mingles.
1: I think it's a great idea.
2: Yeah.
1: I really do. I think it's a great idea. Why not?
2: It's better than some dating apps.
1: Or are you embarrassed to carry a pink shopping basket?
2: Oh, I don't know.
1: You wouldn't carry one, would you?
2: Well, I guess I'm married, so I guess.
1: No. Let's not talk. I don't care if you're married or not. I'm just saying.
2: I guess, I don't know. One really.
1: Back in your day, back in the day when you were young and single and mingling, if you wanted to go, you know, try something new, would you actually carry a pink basket?
2: It probably wouldn't bother me too much, I guess. Whatever.
1: Okay.
2: So.
1: I mean, there's always that saying, tough guys wear pink.
2: Tough guys wear pink.
1: So tough guys could carry a pink shopping cart.
2: Whatever,
1: right?
2: Yeah. If you're looking for love, I guess you got to do what you got to do, you know. Do what you got to do.
1: Looking for love,
2: you know. Looking for love in all the wrong places, you know.
1: I think women would be more apt to do it quicker than men.
2: I would say so.
1: I'm just saying.
2: I agree, but I guess it's whatever, you know. Mm-hmm. Not the worst thing.
1: So. No, I think it's great. I mean, I think it's a great idea. I think it works.
2: It's kind of like the modern speed dating or something like that.
1: Yeah, you know, I think that's weird, too.
2: That is kind of weird.
1: Speed dating. Oh, you get 3 minutes to talk to this person,
2: boom,
1: you know.
2: Boom, boom, boom.
1: I don't know. How can you tell?
2: Yeah.
1: Then you might as well just, you know, go to a bar and talk to whoever you think you want to talk to.
2: There you go.
1: I mean, I don't know.
2: See, this kind of trumps them all right here at the grocery store.
1: It does. I mean, you know what? It's just a simple place everybody's got to go to get their groceries,
2: mm-hmm.
1: you know, and maybe you will pick them up in the produce aisle. You just never know.
2: There you go.
1: You've heard about that before, finding love in the produce aisle. I mean, I'm just saying.
2: Sounds like a Hallmark movie to me.
1: Anyway, it could be.
2: Could be.
1: That's what's going to be on the next Hallmark movie. This new Christmas one's going to come out, and they meet at the grocery store, and they're carrying the pink shopping basket.
2: Wow.
1: Mm-hmm.
2: See,
1: mm-hmm.
2: That's a new plot story.
1: It is.
2: See?
1: It is. And we'll know how it turns out. See?
2: They'll find love. Look at that. And it all turns out.
1: Love in all the right places.
2: Everything's rosy. Yeah, look at that. Yeah.
1: That is just too funny.
2: The things they come up with. Garth and more chances to win Nate Smith tickets to the Fayette County Fair coming up.
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9: Lots of sunshine today with highs around 72. North winds around 5 miles per hour. Tonight, 52. Highs level off around 77. Tomorrow, lots of sunshine. Sunshine mixed with clouds at times and dry. Friday and Saturday, upper 70s. Friday, mid 80s by Saturday. I'm meteorologist Kara Foster on Bluff Country 103.5 KNEI. Right now, it's 55 degrees.

0: Latest of Blake Shelton, call Let Him In Anyway on KADI Bluff Country 103.5. And today, Fayette County Fair tonight in the grandstand. It is race night.
1: Yes, it is.
0: But on Saturday.
1: Saturday, it is Nate Smith.
0: There you go.
1: Nate Smith. Yeah, great concert there. So we have a pair of tickets to give away, right?
0: We got it. Pair of grandstand tickets. Should we keep with the food theme and see if somebody else has anything other than funnel cake?
1: Well, we all know funnel cake is a great thing.
0: I know.
1: So,
0: I know.
1: Yeah.
0: So.
1: Yours would be that, like, what is that? Mashed potato beef gravy bowl or something?
0: Hot beef sundae.
1: Oh, that's it. That's it. Hot beef sundae. Oh. That's, like, your go-to, isn't it?
0: That's about it right there. And some pie. Now you're talking. Mm-hmm. So. Okay, caller number 6, and tell us your favorite fair food, and you win a pair of tickets to the show. So, what are the phone numbers?
1: 568-3476 or 568-6056.
0: Okay, pretty easy. Caller number 6, and you're number 1, you're number 2, you're number 3. Pair of tickets on the line to see Nate Smith, Saturday night, Fayette County Fair in West Union. You're number 4. You're number 5. Caller number 6 coming up here. And who's this?
2: This is Dale.
1: Dale, what is your favorite fair food?
2: Oh, how about a piece of peach pie with ice cream?
0: Oh.
1: Yummy.
0: Now we're talking, Dale.
1: Yeah, love it. Love it. Yep.
0: Mm. Okay. You got a pair of tickets to the show coming up on Saturday night, Dale.
2: All right,
0: stop by the radio station here and pick up your tickets anytime.
2: Sounds good. Thank you.
0: All right. There you go. After 2 funnel cakes, we got some peach pie and ice cream. Now
1: yummy.
0: We're talking. Now we're
1: I
0: talking.
1: I had strawberry rhubarb.
0: Yeah, I...
1: At the Elma Key Fair. Oh, so good.
0: I had peach and blueberry.
1: Mm, you had to have 2.
0: I had, well... Different days, but
1: You don't make a pie at home, do you?
0: Not usually. No,
1: that's why you did it.
0: That's why I indulge. So there you go.
1: Yeah, there you go. So I had pie at the Elma Key County Fair, but I had a steak sandwich at the Winnishing County Fair.
0: That sounds fantastic too. Mm-hmm. So
1: there's always good food at every fair you go to.
0: You got it. More chances to win Nate Smith tickets later on.
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9: Lots of sunshine today with highs around 72. North winds around 5 miles per hour. Tonight, 52. Highs level off around 77. Tomorrow, lots of sunshine. Sunshine mixed with clouds at times and dry. Friday and Saturday, upper 70s. Friday, mid 80s by Saturday. I'm meteorologist Kara Foster on Bluff Country 103.5 KNEI. Right now, it's 55 degrees.

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2: 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Comedian, actor David Spade is 62. Actor Willem Dafoe is 71. Albert Brooks, comedian, actor, 79. Singer of the Eagles, Don Henley, is 79. Danny Glover, actor, is 80 today. And the godfather of funk, George Clinton, is 85 today.
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0: 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The Fillmore County Fair in Preston tomorrow, 4 to 6. And also on Friday, Hy-Vee and Decor from 11 to 1. 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
1: There you go. Three chances next couple days for that big trip this winter. Susie Boggs down. 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
2: News. I'm CJ Papa. 11th straight night of U.S. airstrikes on Iran, targeting various sites, this time reaching deeper into the Islamic Republic. Secretary of State Marco Rubio met China's foreign minister today in the Philippines, saying Iran's in trouble.
3: They're facing hyperinflation, runaway inflation, high food costs. These are all pre-existing. They've all gotten worse. They suffered a tremendous amount of damage to their military infrastructure.
2: Tropical storm Bertha expected to make landfall today.
4: Gulf of America furious here. It's trucking toward the finger of Louisiana, and that is south of New Orleans, about 75 miles. Venice, Port Sulphur, Grand Isle. Impacts expected to happen later this afternoon there, but already seeing them here this morning on this barrier island.
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9: Lots of sunshine today with highs around 72. North winds around 5 miles per hour. Tonight, 52. Highs level off around 77. Tomorrow, lots of sunshine. Sunshine mixed with clouds at times and dry. Friday and Saturday, upper 70s. Friday, mid 80s by Saturday. I'm meteorologist Kara Foster on Bluff Country 103.5 KNEI. Right now, 57.

0: Yeah, it's summertime. Who needs shoes? Jake Owen on KNDI Bluff Country 103.5. It's Eric and Kathy. So last week, you know, we talked about that bill that would make daylight saving time permanent.
1: Yep.
0: It passed overwhelmingly in Congress. Okay. Passed there. Okay. Next step, the Senate. And guess what?
1: Then it's up to the states, right?
0: Well, hold on. The Senate.
1: Oh, they didn't pass it?
0: No.
1: It kinda, I didn't know. I thought we still had to wait for that result.
0: Nope, it kind of died there.
1: Oh, bummer.
0: So it looks like it's just, it's status quo with the time. So there you go. But, you know, looked in this a little bit further. Actually, back in the 1970s, they did try this.
1: Oh, they did?
0: They did.
1: Okay.
0: Daylight saving time year-round, and people hated it.
1: Really? Yeah. Why did they hate it?
0: I don't know, because they just couldn't get used to it or whatever. But but yeah, so we thought you know, Washington could, you know, at least power that forward, but I guess I guess not. So maybe some other time. But anyway, that's the news from DC anyway.
1: Interesting.
0: Time change is just, it's the status quo. We're staying the same. Kenny Chesney now on KNDI.

0: 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Talking money on Friday. What's that phrase?
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0: Yeah, the late Mindy McCready on KNDI Bluff Country 103.5 online at KNDIRadio.com. Let's give away another pair of tickets to what?
1: Oh, it is to Nate Smith at the Fayette County Fair on Saturday night. Yeah, so let's get rid of another pair.
0: Yeah, opening for him, High Mileage and Steve Schroeder. So, yeah, let's give away another pair. Talking fair food, might as well keep that trend going. We got two favorites for...
1: Funnel cake,
0: my goodness.
1: And then we also have peach pie with
0: peach
1: ice cream.
0: Peach pie, there we go. My goodness.
1: Yes, yes. Caller, what number?
0: Let's do number five.
1: Number five at 568-3476 or 568-6056.
0: Okay, pretty easy. Be caller number five. Tell us your favorite fair food. Your one, your two, your three. Caller number five. Your four. And here we go. Lucky caller number five. And who's this?
2: This is Lisa Hageman.
1: Lisa, okay. You're caller number five. What is your favorite fair food?
2: Well, the funnel cakes.
0: Funnel cake, okay.
1: Funnel cake for you, too. Nobody's even saying mini donuts. Or nachos.
2: No, funnel cakes.
0: It's all about the funnel cake.
1: It's all about the funnel cake, yeah. Awesome. Love it. Okay, Lisa, you have yourself a pair of tickets, and they are here at the station in Wakong. Stop by and grab them.
2: Okay, can I have a friend pick them up? Because I don't live that direction.
1: Yes, absolutely. Yeah. We're open till 5.
2: Okay, thanks a lot.
1: Yep, bye-bye.
2: Bye.
0: All right, Lisa got it done. That's three for funnel cake and one for peach pie and ice cream. We'll give away another pair guaranteed.
1: I mean, no corn dog even.
0: Yeah, okay.
1: Of course, I don't eat them otherwise. So
0: give us something different. So another chance to win coming up before 10 o'clock.

0: Highway 101 on KNDI Bluff Country 103.5. Yes, we are live with Eric and Kathy. You got it. Inside joke, by the way.
1: Eric.
0: Yeah.
1: There is no need for speed. And here's why. I'm going to tell you. Okay. I mean, do you think that if you drive, if you speed, you get there faster? Is that what you really, really think?
0: You would think, but maybe not.
1: Well, this new U.S. study says the payoff is surprisingly small. So, yes, you might arrive a hair early, but it's very, very small. They analyzed 120 million car trips. And they found that drivers who stick to the speed limit arrive only about 54 seconds later per day than those who speed.
0: That's it. Really?
1: Not even a full minute later per day.
0: Wow.
1: Okay.
0: Okay.
1: Driving faster burns, of course, 2.3% to 3% more fuel.
0: Mm-hmm.
1: Also increases carbon emissions and raises the risk of crashes.
0: Mm-hmm.
1: And researchers estimate that obeying speed limits could actually save 6.7 million gallons of fuel, $22 million, and prevent about 7,000 metric tons of carbon dioxide from being released every day.
0: Wow.
1: So now the conclusion.
0: Okay.
1: Slowing down saves fuel, money, and the environment with almost no extra travel time.
0: That's kind of crazy. You'd think you'd get there a little bit quicker, but no. All right.
1: 54 seconds later. That's all it is.
0: Wow.
1: By following the speed limit.
0: I suppose it's just kind of a mental thing. You think, like, wow, I'm really moving. I'm going to get there fast.
1: I mean, realistically, speeding only gets you to the next red light quicker.
0: Exactly. Or someone is driving the speed limit. You catch up to them, and then you're behind them. Mm-hmm. So I've seen that many times.
1: Right.
0: You get past, and then, whoa, they're off. But then you catch up to them, like, a couple miles down the road.
1: Right.
0: So,
1: the only other takeaway, I guess you could look at it this way, is at least now you know a time that you have to beat.
0: Yeah, exactly. Yeah,
1: I don't know. I just say follow the speed limit and you're good.
0: Yeah.
1: Especially now that they've changed like speed limits on different highways and stuff too.
0: Mm-hmm.
1: And that's more than just in Iowa. I mean, you see that in other states too that you go to. You know, where like their state highways are now, 60 rather than 55 and things like that. Yeah. Interstate is 70 instead of, 65.
0: Mm-hmm.
1: And yeah. So, I mean, I think there's opportunities out there for us to always increase the speed legally.
0: Yeah.
1: But also to pay attention when you're speeding.
0: Yeah. Just think of all the gas you'd be saving, too, if you drive the speed limit.
1: So, right. Just think of that.
0: Saving some fuel. There you go these days. Luke Combs on the way, plus another chance to win some Nate Smith tickets before 10.
2: This is the opening market report for Wednesday on the Iowa Agribusiness Radio Network. I'm Mark Magnuson. Joined this morning by Jim McCormick of AgMarket.net for our opening market discussion. Jim, what's happening with the trade in the grains?
3: Hey, good morning, Mark. We have green on the screen. We have wheat leading us up, trading 15, 16 higher as we speak, a little bit off the overnight highs, followed by beans up 9 on the old crop, up about 7 on the new crop, and corn continues to catch a bit as well, trading 5 to 6 higher across the spectrum. So the bulls are definitely in control today. I think there's a couple major bullet points that are driving it. Weather is still a concern here in the United States. Some of the models are still wavering on when and if we'll get some rain. The Europeans models sound like they're turning warmer and drier again here, and that's kind of helping catch a bid for what's going for that European crop is continues to struggle. And then lastly, Mark, we're seeing intensification, I should say, of attacks of the Ukrainians and the Russians back on their port infrastructures, and that has got the world trade worried about the availability of the wheat.
2: And Jim, do I have it correct that it just basically comes down to those two being just such big wheat producers that basically any kind of escalation in conflict is going to help out that price?
3: There's no doubt about it. I think that's what it is. I mean, it's kind of interesting. We saw the market explode higher when the beginning of this conflict happened many, many years ago.
2: That was Jim McCormick with AgMarket.net. We will have a check of the numbers next.
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2: September corn up 5 1/4 at 4.58. August soybeans up 10 1/2 at 12.30 even. August soybean meal up 4.80 at 3.31.50. August soybean oil up 35 cents at 74.65. Chicago wheat up 13 3/4 at 6.91 3/4. Minneapolis wheat up 12 cents at 7.16. Kansas City hard red wheat up 14 1/2 at 7.47 1/2. September oats up 10 1/4 at 3.43 1/2. On the Merck, August live cattle down $1.40 at 225.28. August feeder cattle down 3.83 at 3.45.73. August lean hogs up 35 cents at 101.85. Class 3 milk up 3 cents at 17.61. This has been a check of the opening markets on the Iowa Agribusiness Radio Network.
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7: Lots of sunshine today with highs around 72. North winds around 5 miles per hour. Tonight, 52. Highs level off around 77. Tomorrow, lots of sunshine. Sunshine mixed with clouds at times and dry. Friday and Saturday, upper 70s. Friday, mid 80s by Saturday. I'm meteorologist Kara Foster on Bluff Country 103.5 KNEI. Right now, 57.

0: Toby and Get You Some on KNDI Bluff Country 103.5. We're getting sunshine today, 73, clear tonight, 52, and tomorrow clouds coming in, 78. Right now, 65, and get some tickets to go see Nate Smith. We got him.
1: It's going to be a great concert at the Fayette County Fair, and while you're there, you know, check out all the food stands and pick up your favorite fair food. Mm. It could be anything.
0: Yeah.
1: Pie.
0: Yeah.
1: Corn dogs.
0: Yeah, yeah.
1: Sweet corn.
0: Yeah.
1: Donuts.
0: Yeah.
1: Ice cream.
0: Maybe deep fried Snickers or Oreos or something like that.
1: A hot beef sundae.
0: There you go. Of course. So far, ticket winners, three of them said the funnel cake and one said the peach pie and the ice cream.
1: And we forgot about the foot-long corn dog.
0: There you go. You could like that, too. So let's give away the final pair of tickets to go see Nate Smith on Saturday night. And caller number 7, tell us your favorite fair food and you win. So there we go.
1: 568-3476, 568-6056.
0: Okay, you're 1, you're 2, you're 3. Caller number 7 wins a pair of tickets. Tell us your favorite fair food. You're 4. You're 5. Okay. You're number 6. Here we go. And who's this?
2: Reed Upton.
0: Reed, okay. What is your favorite fair food?
2: Barbecue from Tyrone Barbecue.
0: Okay.
1: Oh, I love it. He's so specific. That's awesome. That's awesome, Reed. Okay, you have yourself a pair of tickets. You stop by the studio in Wakanda, pick them up.
2: Alrighty, sounds good. Thank you.
1: Thanks.
0: So there we go. We got something a little bit different. Barbecue. I like that.
1: I like it too. Yeah, there's so many different options at the fair, and this is just the beginning. Then you can go to the state fair and find more.
0: There you go. Much, much more.
1: Gotta love it, don't ya?
0: There you go. Congrats to our winners, Nate Smith, Saturday night, Fayette County Fair.
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2: News. I'm CJ Papa. A new warning to Iran from President Trump.
3: He posted on Truth Social saying, from this point forward, anytime the Islamic Republic of Iran shoots at a ship in the Strait of Hormuz, whether it be by missile, rocket, drone, or any other device or weapon, the United States will bomb and destroy one bridge or power plant, including those located next to or in the capital city of Tehran.
2: Fox's Trey Inks reporting, the commander-in-chief heading to Dover Air Force Base in Delaware.
4: President Trump says it will be a great honor to pay his respects to the American service members at the dignified transfer today at Dover Air Force Base. Last night, the Department of War announced another soldier killed in last weekend's enemy attack, Sergeant Angel S. Ramperstad, 28 years old, of Ozone Park, New York.
2: Fox's Jackie Heinrich at the White House. 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
5: With this information update, I'm Darren Swenson. The pace of home sales in Iowa has accelerated this summer. Radio Iowa's O.K. Henderson reports.
6: The Iowa Realtors Association's latest data shows a more than 13% increase in the number of home sale closings in June compared to May, and a year-over-year increase of 11.5% when compared to June of 2025. The median price for a home sold in June was $265,000, about 6% higher than May. The president of the Iowa Realtors Association says there's a healthy balance of inventory and buyer activity in Iowa's housing market, creating opportunities for both buyers and sellers. Just over 9,000 homes were on the market last month, a nearly 8.5% increase from a year ago. Radio Iowa, I'm O.K. Henderson.
5: With this information update, I'm Darren Swenson.
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13: Lots of sunshine today with highs around 72. North winds around 5 miles per hour. Tonight, 52. Highs level off around 77. Tomorrow, lots of sunshine. Sunshine mixed with clouds at times and dry. Friday and Saturday, upper 70s. Friday, mid-80s by Saturday. I'm meteorologist Kara Foster on Bluff Country 103.5 KNEI. Right now, 57.

Yeah, especially from Canada these days. It's Casey Musgraves on KADI Bluff Country 103.5. Ian Munsick on the way. Here's Sawyer Brown.

The native of Shoeyville, Iowa, Haley Witters and Everything She Ain't on KNDI Bluff Country 103.5. Sunshine looking for 73 today and right smack dab in the middle of wedding season. 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
1: This is Basis Matters on the Iowa Agribusiness Radio Network for July the 22nd. I'm Dustin Huffman. Only three elevators making any kind of changes to their bids. Let's go ahead and run them down for you today. ADM Burlington, 14 cents under on corn, 443. Soybeans, a dime under at 1216. Cargill and Eddyville, 17 cents under on corn. The cash bid there, 440. New Co-op Algona, 33 cents under on corn, 424. Soybeans, 25 cents under. Cash bid, 1201. Ag State Sheldon, 17 cents under on corn, 440. Soybeans, 40 cents under the November contract at 1188. Ag State Alta, 29 cents under on corn, 428 for the cash bid. Soybeans, 35 cents under November at 1193. Back to August beans from the rest of the way. Cargill Cedar Rapids, a dime under on corn, 447. Soybeans, a nickel over at 1231. Five Star Co-op Nashua, 32 cents under on corn, 425. Soybeans, 33 cents under at 1193. At Lincoln Way Energy Nevada, they're 19 cents under on corn, cash bid 438. ADM Des Moines, even on soybeans, the cash price 1226. New Co-op Red Oak, 20 cents under on corn, 437. Soybeans, 20 cents under, 1206. Mid-Iowa Cooperative Green Mountain, 45 cents under on corn, 412 for the cash bid. Soybeans, 50 cents under at 1176. New Co-op Sheraton, 24 cents under on corn, 433. Soybeans, 25 cents under, cash price 1201. Walk-on Feed Ranch, 39 cents under on corn, 418. Soybeans, 54 cents under at 1172. New Co-op Glidden, 31 cents under on corn, cash bid 426. Soybeans, 25 cents under at 1201. Innovative Ag Farley, 38 cents under on corn, 419. Soybeans, 50 cents under with a cash bid of 1176. And finally, at Cargill Muscatine, they're 18 cents under on corn, 439. Soybeans, 16 cents under, coming in at 1210. 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

Kane Brown on KNDI Bluff Country 103.5. Another day of the Fillmore County Fair in Preston. Tonight in the grandstand, it is the tractor pull at 6:30. You may want to bring a jacket for that. Here's Willie and All of Me.

0: That's Matt Cooper, Highs and Lows on KNEI Bluff Country 103.5. Money to be had on Friday. What are the cash words this week? 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
7: Lots of sunshine today with highs around 72. North winds around 5 miles per hour. Tonight, 52. Highs level off around 77. Tomorrow, lots of sunshine. Sunshine mixed with clouds at times and dry. Friday and Saturday, upper 70s. Friday, mid 80s by Saturday. I'm meteorologist Kara Foster on Bluff Country 103.5 KNEI. Right now, it's 62 degrees.

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0: 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We'll squeeze in some Tim McGraw before 11 o'clock. Here's Rex Allen Jr.
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4: Fox News, I'm CJ Papa. A new warning to Iran from President Trump.
5: He posted on Truth Social saying, from this point forward, anytime the Islamic Republic of Iran shoots at a ship in the Strait of Hormuz, whether it be by missile, rocket, drone, or any other device or weapon, the United States will bomb and destroy one bridge or power plant, including those located next to or in the capital city of Tehran.
4: Fox's Trey Inks reporting, the commander-in-chief heading to Dover Air Force Base in Delaware.
6: President Trump says it will be a great honor to pay his respects to the American service members at the dignified transfer today at Dover Air Force Base. Last night, the Department of War announced another soldier killed in last weekend's enemy attack, Sergeant Angel S. Ramperstad, 28 years old, of Ozone Park, New York.
4: Fox's Jackie Heinrich at the White House. 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
7: From the Iowa Agribusiness Radio Network studios in Des Moines, this is Iowa Ag Matters. I'm Riley Smith. In today's show, Mark visits with Iowa Farm Bureau President Brent Johnson. I wrap up my conversation on the Rural Stamina Project with Dr. Peter Dorhout of Iowa State University. And Dustin finishes his chat with Shelby Niederhoff of Nutrien Financial. Now let's welcome in our hosts, Mark Magnuson and Dustin Hoffman.
8: Well, we are back on another edition of Iowa Ag Matters after a stormy evening last night. I know here in central Iowa, I heard reports of 60 to 70 mile an hour wind gusts, Mark, and I even heard from one driver last night too, who said that they got between golf ball and baseball size hail along 35 near the Webster City turnoffs there on Highway 20. So definitely saw some action. We didn't get the hail here that much in the center part of the state here in Des Moines. Proper. We got a few stones here and there, but nothing really crazy. But definitely a flash flooding. Four Mile Creek is back over its banks again, and just a lot of things that we're going to have to reevaluate any crop damage that came through here from that storm last night.
9: And the number I saw for rainfall here in Des Moines was 3.35 inches. You're right, Dustin. It was raining very, very hard. It wasn't that long lasting, so it all came down really quickly as well. And at the same time, the flooding concerns are an issue, but we do need that moisture. As we know, this is that very pivotal point of the growing season. We'll hope that water stayed in place and can help out our crops.
8: And that's going to be the tough thing, though. I mean, yes, the rain is needed, and some obviously did soak in, and the corn is going to need it. And even a couple cooler days is not going to hurt the corn a little bit, as we're talking, you know, 70s and low 80s here for the rest of the week until the weekend. We're going to get back in the 90s. The corn could use the de-stress, too. But again, with flash flooding like that, how much would stay in the ground? That's what's going to be the big question mark. Let's go ahead and get into those markets, as we've got Joe Camp of Comstock Investments talking grains now with Mark Magnuson.
9: Joined today by Joe Camp of Comstock for the opening market discussion. Joe, what's happening with the trade in the grains with some red in our screens to start Tuesday?
10: Backing up, that's after starting off higher this week. Corn and soybeans up. Wheat did take a breather on Monday as well. It was wheat that was the best performer last week. It has been the leader so far in July, grains in general, took a move higher this month. We are now, of course, entering into the back half and further into this real critical stage of the growing season. For wheat, it was not only that we had lower production realized these last couple of crop reports here in the U.S., but then that the weather story was generated so bullishly abroad, that these big wheat growers, France notably, into the Black Sea region, Russia and Ukraine, and then sticking with the Russia and Ukraine, that the war was heating up again, and there was some back and forth targeting of export infrastructure, shipping lanes, even Ukraine and their grain silos along the southern coast. So risk premium into the wheat market here lately. Taking a breather, though, and that's the same question that we have for corn and soybeans after the run that we've had. Will we see some general profit taking by speculators, will farmers try to use this strength to be making sales, certainly letting go of some old crop and thinking about hedging the new crop? We've got technical strength here, soybeans above $12, corn lagging somewhat here, still room ahead of the market to get to those last highs from earlier this year above $5, but it's been a stronger market, and to see some red would just indicate for now a corrective settling.
9: Joe, with those recent purchases by China, those cargo loads that we saw here just yesterday, is that something that benefits, or I should say, where are we now in terms of those overall expectations we have for China to make buys?
10: For one, on the soybeans, these expectations are largely being fulfilled, that we've had up to record exports now being reconciled with coming out of the month of June. Still these flash sales popping up like they did to start out the week. Beyond that, there's this question, though, of how about these other crops? Corn and wheat certainly would be expected to have a look from China when we think about the additional commitments, the $17 billion worth of ag goods in addition to those soybean purchase promises. So China would seemingly be making good on their soybean promises, but yet not coming in for other crops or commodities to leave open this uncertainty about what's next with China. We know China's involved too geopolitically, the back and forth as it relates to the war with Iran and those connections. So it's something that remains a primary driver of this market and has been bullish lately. It's certainly subject to disappointing, though, as we go forward if we don't see any of that interest in other crops, again, like corn or wheat.
9: Joe, I've been reading a lot of stories here recently about Brazil feeling the crunch from those input prices, similarly to what, you know, the United States producers would be feeling in terms of those very high input prices. Do you think there's something to that going forward because it could limit Brazil in that expansion of acres, or do you think that's mostly just some noise right now?
10: I think it's very important because of the timing and how we knew when the war with Iran broke out that fertilizer costs were going to be an issue. Now, largely past the point where many farmers in the U.S. had pre-booked for the current season their fertilizer needs, but we knew that that wasn't the case for Brazil, that not only would those Brazilian buyers be more hand-to-mouth and have less in terms of contracting options for forward purchases, but that they would also be needing that fertilizer sooner as we approach now these new planting seasons pretty soon. Of course, Southern Hemisphere, we're into the cooler temperatures, and pretty soon they'll be waking up into spring and wanting to plant the soybean and corn crops. So it is a topical issue and something that we would think could lean on production potential, not only the higher fertilizer costs, mind you, but what we're tracking with El Nino and how that can be a mixed but a threatening influence for production going forward. So that's been a bullish help, certainly for soybeans. We'll see if it applies to corn as well as Brazil continues to advance on a second safrinha crop harvest.
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9: Last Friday at the Iowa Farm Bureau Economics Summit, I had the chance to visit with Iowa Farm Bureau President Brent Johnson about the day of discussion topics and everything that went into the event. And that will be coming up next. I will speak with Brent Johnson, again, Iowa Farm Bureau President, here on Iowa Ag Matters.
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14: Sunshine mixed with clouds at times this afternoon, with daytime highs approaching 72. Winds out of the north around 5 miles per hour. Tonight, 52. Highs around 77 tomorrow. Partly cloudy skies and dry Friday and Saturday. Upper 70s Friday, mid 80s by Saturday. I'm meteorologist Carol Foster on Bluff Country 103.5 KNEI. Currently, it's 66 degrees.

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Well, that is it from Carly Pearson, Riley Green. If I don't leave, I'm going to stay on KNDI Bluff Country 103.5. And yes, glad you're staying here. And you can tune in to the coverage of the Fillmore Calendar.

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0: 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A couple chances to get signed up for the Passport to Paradise, a trip for two to somewhere nice and warm this winter. Where can you get signed up? Well, on Thursday, the Fillmore County Fair in Preston from 4 until 6. And then on Friday, 11 to 1, Hy-Vee in Decorah. And then Iron Hill Power Sports and Walk on Saturday from 11 to 1. Chances to get signed up for the Passport to Paradise.
1: Well, back on Iowa Ag Matters, it's time for our weekly South American update. Riley is going to talk with Greg McBride of Allendale. Not seeing a whole lot of change in what's going on down there. Of course, it is their wintertime. We find out now more from Riley Smith.
2: On the phone right now with Greg McBride of Allendale as we take a look at the conditions down in South America for another week. And Greg, first off, what are we seeing for the latest weather patterns in Brazil and Argentina?
3: Yeah, not much change from the last few updates that we've had. The 1 to 5 day forecast is drier or dry completely for most of Brazil, except for that southern portion. They continue to see rain, and that's going to continue through the 1 to 5 day and 6 to 10 day forecast. And then Argentina, again, still on the drier side. So both of these countries are harvesting what's left of their corn. It is a very long harvest process for South America here. But overall, nothing that's going to necessarily change the progress too greatly. They are going to continue to push forward, even though they do have some drier conditions to work through. It won't be until about the 11 to 15 day forecast where Argentina sees some pretty good rains that will help to winter wheat crop that they've either planted or are planting.
2: And then when we look at those crop conditions for that, Brazil harvest for that Safrinha crop, how are they looking right now compared to where they would normally be?
3: Yeah, they're behind. Last year at this time, the five-year average would put them at 40%. They're only sitting at 34% for that Safrinha crop. So a little bit behind, but overall, they're still harvesting what we expect to be a record corn crop down there, or very near it. And that's been the conversation with as dry as it was for their pollination period. It does seem like they've come out of that with a very good crop and not seeing any setbacks. And if you remember back a couple of months ago, we did even see the USDA increase that overall production number from Brazil. And then on the Argentina side of things here, they're in corn harvest, active corn harvest at this time, and they're about three quarters of the way finished, and they are behind last year and the 5 year average as well. Last year they were at 82%. 5 year average puts them at 80%. But again, they're far enough ahead. They're 75% complete. They're far enough along that now it's more that they'll probably finish here in the next month or so, but it's not, they're not worried about seeing any loss at this point.
2: Well, Greg, lots of great information today. For anybody who'd like to get in touch with Allendale for more marketing information, how can they do that?
3: Give us a call at 800-2-MARKET. 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
10: Love country weather.
11: Sunshine mixed with clouds at times this afternoon, with daytime highs approaching 72. Winds out of the north around 5 miles per hour. Tonight, 52. Highs around 77 tomorrow. Partly cloudy skies and dry Friday and Saturday, upper 70s. Friday, mid 80s by Saturday. I'm meteorologist Carol Foster on Bluff Country 103.5 KNEI. Currently, it's 66 degrees.

0: Tennessee Homesick Blues from Dolly on KNDI Bluff Country 103.5. News update with Darren Swenson on the way. 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
2: News. I'm Gianna Gelosi. President Trump with a new threat against Iran, posting on Truth Social that anytime Iran shoots a ship in the Strait of Hormuz, the U.S. will bomb or destroy one power plant.
3: Overnight, Iran launched new attacks in the Gulf, targeting both Kuwait and Bahrain with drones. Earlier this morning, the Jordanians also reported incoming Iranian fire. Missiles were intercepted near the southern city of Aqaba, with explosions heard over the border in southern Israel.
2: And the president paid tribute to four American troops killed last week in the Iran conflict at a dignified transfer. Later, he heads to Georgia.
4: President Trump's visit comes less than 6 months after his trip to a North Georgia steel factory and ahead of two major midterm elections in the state. His stop in Marietta is expected to highlight education, according to officials at Wheeler High School in Cobb County.
2: Fox's Tanya J. Powers. 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
1: 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The pace of home sales in Iowa has accelerated this summer. Radio Iowa's O.K. Henderson reports.
2: The Iowa Realtors Association's latest data shows a more than 13% increase in the number of home sale closings in June compared to May, and a year-over-year increase of 11.5% when compared to June of 2025. The median price for a home sold in June was $265,000, about 6% higher than May. The president of the Iowa Realtors Association says there's a healthy balance of inventory and buyer activity in Iowa's housing market, creating opportunities for both buyers and sellers. Just over 9,000 homes were on the market last month, a nearly 8.5% increase from a year ago. Radio Iowa, I'm O.K. Henderson.
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4: Sunshine mixed with clouds at times this afternoon, with daytime highs approaching 72. Winds out of the north around 5 miles per hour. Tonight, 52. Highs around 77. Tomorrow, partly cloudy skies and dry. Friday and Saturday, upper 70s. Friday, mid 80s by Saturday. I'm meteorologist Kara Foster on Bluff Country 103.5 KNEI. Right now, it's 70 degrees.

103.5 FM, Bluff Country KNEI, and the cash words for this week are just like this. 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

0: Nice day in the tri-state, 74 for a high this afternoon with sunshine. Clear tonight, a low 52, and then clouds on the increase on Thursday, the high 79. Friday, 80 with sunshine, and a little bit warmer here, upper 80s here by Saturday. Right now, 68. 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
1: 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Tim, what's happening with the trade in the grains today?
2: Well, a pretty impressive Wednesday here, actually led by the wheat market. And anybody that's been around the grain futures trade for a while knows there's nothing quite like a wheat-led rally. And we've certainly seen that here today. Both Kansas City and Chicago wheat posting some impressive gains, with Kansas City leading the way up over 30 cents at midday. In turn, we've seen corn and soybeans showing some impressive strength as well. It's just kind of built as we worked through the morning into midday, with corn now looking over a dime higher and soybeans as much as 15 to 16 cents higher. So certainly a pretty impressive day. It's kind of been a perfect storm with some weather concerns, especially in the western corn belt, outside of some slight rain chances in a relatively small area of eastern Nebraska, southern Iowa, Missouri. Forecasts look pretty dry here for a while, with some extreme heat returning into next week, especially in the western belt. And that's kept us pretty well supported here Wednesday.
1: Over on the other side of the markets, what's happening with the livestock trade?
2: Yeah, unfortunately, with all of the good news as it relates to the grain markets lately, it's pretty much the exact opposite in the cattle complex here midday Wednesday. Feeder cattle, anywhere from $6.50 to nearly $8 lower on some months, and the live side $2.50 to $3 lower. The weakness continues there as we work through the dog days of summer. Cutouts were down big again on Tuesday, and it's just a negative tone over the entire cattle complex that we have not seen for quite some time now. We've seen the cash feeder trade roll over this week in a big way, and it's just hard to shake the negative news when it comes to the cattle complex. It's just been a pretty rough go here for a while, which is, like I said, something that up until the last few weeks we had not seen for quite some time.
1: Tim, what's the best way for our listeners to get in touch for more marketing information?
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1: That was Tim Strunk with AgMarket.net. 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
4: August 13th through the 23rd.
1: September corn up 8¾ at 461.5. August soybeans up 13¼ at 1232¾. August soybean meal up 6¾ at 333. August soybean oil up $1 at 75.30. Chicago wheat up 28¾ at 706¾. Minneapolis wheat up 23¢ at 728. Kansas City hard red wheat up 33¢ at 766. On the Merck, August live cattle down 238 at 224.30. August feeder cattle down 625 at 343.30. August lean hogs up 5¢ at 101.55. That was a check of the midday markets on Iowa Ag Matters. I'm Mark Magnuson.
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0: 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You can listen to the River on there. Good luck to South Winneshiek tonight, 7 o'clock, baseball action. And they're taking on Mason City Newman, 7 p.m. tonight on the River.
1: Tyler Wright with me. It's Who's Right Way. And we're going to continue talking about pass keys and passwords. Since we first started doing these, I have a little notebook that is saved, and my people know about it if I get hit by a bus or whatever.
2: It is the best thing to do there.
1: And, you know, okay, so here's my take on this. I'm annoyed with the password thing. Everybody is. But also, I'm annoyed that I have to lock my front door, too. But you got to, you know, if you want things to be secure, you've got to do it. So I like the idea of being secure in whether I'm making a payment or checking an account or whatever. The passkey just seems like one more thing I have to remember.
2: Right. So okay, let's take away, let's simplify it for a second here, just for conceptual reasons. So let's say you use just the one desktop computer.
1: Right.
2: You sit down and
1: use all you have.
2: Right. Okay, so Microsoft is and Apple, everybody's making you have a password on the device first. And people are always asking us how to take it off.
1: Yeah.
2: And honestly, don't.
1: Right.
2: Put it on, use it. Because what's happening, we're seeing two big things right now. One, the passkey, and then there's what's called token harvesting. We'll come back to that one.
1: Oh, wow.
2: The passkey is one. So when you log on the website and it asks you to store a passkey, you hit yes. And it'll ask to store it, you know, potentially in your browser or on your computer or whatever. Well, if you don't have a password protecting your computer itself, then someone logs on the computer with no password, they have access to all your passkeys.
1: All of that.
2: So if I remember correctly, Windows, for example, it makes you put a password on the computer before you can use passkeys. Like, it won't let you use them until you have the password on there.
1: Right.
2: But those passkeys are on that machine only. They're not portable or exportable to move to something else. Now, this is where I might be wrong a little bit here, because there's different types of passkeys.
1: Okay.
2: So I have a password manager I use that I add on. It goes on to all my web browsers. That password manager, I put the passkey into that, because then that passkey is available to all the devices I have that password manager on. So it makes it easier for me to use that, not to track passkeys individually. But if you have one device only and no password manager, it's on that device.
1: Yep.
2: So if you have an account that you have passkeys tied to and you get locked out of the account because you lost that computer or whatever, you have to go back in the account. Well, companies are trying to get rid of passwords entirely. So how do you get back in that account if passwords have been removed from the account entirely?
1: Yeah.
2: Because passkey is supposed to replace passwords.
1: Right.
2: So if account has passkey and still has a password, it's not really that much more secure.
1: Right.
2: Because people can still break in through the password side, which is what people use to reset the account to get back into it again.
1: Yep.
2: So you're not really securing it. So it's just, it's a complicated system.
1: Complicated, and it doesn't sound like any more secure. Maybe this works like a charm for some people.
2: If we were only doing passkeys, it would be more secure and easier and better across the board.
1: But you'd have to change a lot of programming for that
2: to
1: happen.
2: Well, and a lot of systems don't support it yet. Now, it's getting past adoption. I haven't seen a banking site yet that supports it. And banks are usually very slow to adopt new technology like that. So I'm not surprised.
1: Because if they feel like they're safe with something, they're going to stick with what's safe.
2: Right. Well, and also you have, you know, everyone uses their bank accounts.
1: Yeah.
2: So you have a very big, large pushback from clients like, we want this simple.
1: Yeah,
2: so
1: for sure.
2: So there's this balance they have to, and I don't envy them a little bit having to walk that balance with their client base.
1: No, I'm sure that's not enjoyable.
2: But passkeys themselves, if we are fully on board in the passkeys and passwords were removed from accounts, passkeys would be a much better system. It'd be easier because you won't have to remember what your passwords are. You don't remember anything. You just remember that this device has the key to get in. But it's having to develop the new mindset of, I need to have a way to make sure that passkey exists and make sure I have a backup method on another device or something to get back into it. We still don't get away from the fact that you still need to have a idea of what all your accounts actually are and know if you have passkeys tied to those accounts.
1: Talk about where we find you. Best way to reach you.
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3: 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I got some huge news.
1: What is it? 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
5: Love Country weather.
6: 72 this afternoon under mainly sunny skies, north winds around 5 miles per hour. 51 tonight, clear skies. Mainly sunny. Tomorrow, highs level off around 75. Partly cloudy skies and dry. Friday and Saturday, upper 70s. Friday, mid-80s by Saturday. I'm meteorologist Kara Foster on Bluff Country 103.5 KNEI. Currently, 66.

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2: This is Iowa Ag Matters, and it is time now for comments from Senator Grassley's weekly ag conference call. Here are his opening comments from yesterday.
3: You've heard me warn about the crisis in the ag economy. Now a new study shows a bleak outlook on farm income in Iowa. It found Iowa's net farm income fell 53% between 2022 and 2024. Corn and soybean farmers have faced over 35% increase in input costs between fertilizer, seed, fuel, and chemicals. My Fertilizer Research Act will help bring down input costs, but more needs to be done. You can count on this senator to keep working to help the family farmers. Looking ahead to this week, U.S. Trade Representative Greer will come before the Senate Finance Committee. I'll ask him about ways to turn the farm outlook around and ease input costs. We've already seen some success with increasing export markets for Iowa agriculture products like ethanol into the United Kingdom. On the other hand, China is still hoarding urea through export restrictions on fertilizers. They used to import about 10% of the global urea supply. This unfair practice artificially lowers Chinese fertilizer prices and unfairly subsidizes Chinese farmers. If China lifted these restrictions, global fertilizer supply would increase and our Iowa farmers would see some release. I look forward to speaking with Ambassador Greer about how we can do to help Iowa farmers weather this current economic environment. And also remind you that Trump took the very important step that I started advocating back in February to take the 18% tariff off of Moroccan phosphate. So Mosaic will get some competition. They have 80% of the market in the United States. And another thing I wanted to point out to you, go back and read a couple tweets. It's really one tweet, but it was long, so we had to split it up, that said how United States seed companies, chemical companies are selling their product, in the case of seed corn, 78% cheaper in Brazil than Iowa farmers would pay for it. So I'm asking the president to look into it the same way he looked to drive down pharmaceutical prices by forcing U.S. pharmaceutical companies not to give foreign buyers real low price compared to the high prices we pay in the United States. The same principle ought to apply to agriculture and seed and chemical companies in the United States.
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2: Well, Dustin, earlier in the show, we heard Jim McCormick of AgMarket.net talking about the pork market in the ag marketplace, the hogs getting a little bit of footing finally. And then I'm reading a story here today. Strong global demand continues to boost U.S. pork exports, with both export value and volume running ahead of last year's pace. Through May, U.S. pork exports totaled $3.59 billion. That's up 5%. Export volume climbed 5% as well. So it does seem like we have some things headed in the right direction on the pork side.
5: Yeah, that we do. And, you know, for a while, the markets, the way they've been looking, pork was looking for any kind of good news they could get. So definitely want to see that happening. And, of course, you know, get some more value into there. And of course, you know, with the beef market being what it is and cattle being what it is, and they're hurrying not to be there to replace the herd and replenish the herd, pork is starting to look more and more attractive at the meat counter. I can tell you that. But of course, you know, also getting those exports out is going to be meaningful for our pork producers, and definitely be great to share those tasty tenderloins with the rest of the world. More Iowa Ag Matters in a moment.
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5: Well, with that, we are going to be wrapping up this episode of Iowa Ag Matters. 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Thanks to Riley, thanks to Mark, and of course, thanks to you for listening. 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
10: The Country Weather.
11: 72 this afternoon, under mainly sunny skies, north winds, around 5 miles per hour. 51 tonight, clear skies. Mainly sunny, tomorrow, highs level off around 75. Partly cloudy skies and dry, Friday and Saturday, upper 70s, Friday, mid 80s, by Saturday. I'm meteorologist Kara Foster on Bluff Country 103.5 KNEI. Right now, 71.

0: Waylon Jennings, Willie Nelson, KNEI, Bluff Country, 103.5, 71 degrees. And watch or listen to live coverage this Saturday, the Fayette County Fair 4-H and FFA Livestock, or the ribbon auction, Saturday at 3 o'clock from West Union. It'll be broadcast on the river, 94.9 and 99.1. You can watch as well at the LA Communications YouTube channel. Thanks to Far Graham Engineering, also Gus and Tony's Townhouse Cafe, the Detonator, Les and Jess C. Cuny, also Imperial Roof Systems, Baumler Implements, and also thanks to Kevin and Pam Klein Construction. 3 o'clock this Saturday from the Fayette County Fair in West Union.
1: Well, we mentioned earlier in the program that cattle markets are under pressure once again here today. Jim McCormick of AgMarket.net rejoining Mark Magnuson to talk about what's going on with those livestock markets and some of the trends we're seeing right now.
2: What's happening on the livestock side of the trade today?
3: Well, livestock a little bit disappointing. We had that dead cat bounce of that feeder cattle market a couple days ago. And, you know, this morning as we open back up, we're trading $4+ lower on the feeder cattle. So, you know, the downtrend is still, unfortunately, majorly intact. The same thing for the live cattle. We had a day or two of a technical correction from oversold. But, you know, the liquidation pressure by the longs continues, unfortunately.
2: So that is interesting, because I had thought maybe initially when that happened the other day, you know, did we, like you said, it was just a little bit too oversold. Eventually it had to go back the other way, but then the immediate downturn again. So is this something we should just buckle in for, that it could be this little bit of bouncing back forth at the bottom here?
3: It could. I mean, what we're looking at, like on the watch of August feeder cattle, right now they're trading around 345. The low made a few days ago was 344

0: six or 340, 360. So if you can hold there, you're going to get the technical guys go, hey, maybe there's a little devil bottom. It found the low, corrected, tested that low and held. If you can hold that, technically that'd be a good sign. If you take that out, it probably means that August feeder cattle could slip back down to the June 4th low of 2026, which is 335.95.
1: What about on the hog side? Are we still in the doldrums there, or have we found any better footing?
0: Well, the hogs on the other side, I mean, if you look at it in general, the hogs continue to push up. They're up about 80 cents on the December hogs. October hogs are trading about 55 higher. They're up near the high of the move. They've continued to work higher over the month of July, plain and simple. So you are definitely seeing a move of selling cattle and buying hogs is definitely present in the market. Some of that also may be market shift to just the raw economy, economics. There's all sorts of stories of people under stress economically, and when people are under stress economically, they do shift away from the higher cut cost proteins to some of the cheaper, and maybe the hogs are benefiting from that.
1: What's the best way for our listeners to get in touch for more marketing information?
0: You can reach me directly at 815-665-0461 or go to agmarket.net to find more information about our company.
1: Jim McCormick, agmarket.net, my guest here today. Thanks so much for the time. Really appreciate it, and have a great day.
0: Thanks for having me on.
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1: This is the Iowa Agribusiness Radio Network and Iowa Ag Matters. And coming up next on the show, we will hear from Senator Chuck Grassley's weekly ag conference call that he holds each week with farm broadcasters and reporters. And we will hear his opening comments talking about a study that looks into the farm finances of Iowa's farmers, the struggles they're dealing with, and some potential solutions to some of their problems. That's coming up next.
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Yeah, very pleasant day in around the tri-states as we've got temperature of 72. 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

dashboard. 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Yeah, I bet she's still crying on that front porch.

0: KNAI Bluff Country, 103.5, 72 degrees. Weather forecast is coming up. 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
7: 72 this afternoon, under mainly sunny skies, north winds around 5 miles per hour. 51 tonight, clear skies. Mainly sunny. Tomorrow, highs level off around 75. Partly cloudy skies and dry. Friday and Saturday, upper 70s. Friday, mid-80s by Saturday. I'm meteorologist Kara Foster on Bluff Country 103.5 KNEI. Currently, 68.

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2: I'm John Saucier. With President Trump departing for the dignified transfer at Dover Air Force Base earlier this morning as the remains of U.S. soldiers killed in the Iran war return home.
3: We're going to honor them. And one of the hardest things to do, for me, it's one of the hardest things to do as a president. But has to be done.
2: At least 18 U.S. service members in total have been killed since this war began in February. New York City Mayor Zoran Mamdani calling on the federal government to enforce a warrant issued by the International Criminal Court against Israeli Prime Minister Benjamin Netanyahu. The mayor comparing October 7th attacks on Israel to actions of the Israeli government in Gaza.
4: It is from a universal politics that I can look in October 7th and describe it for what it is, which is a horrific war crime. And I can also look at Benjamin Netanyahu and see the way that he has orchestrated this genocide.
2: America is listening to Fox News.
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1: Country weather.
13: 72 this afternoon, under mainly sunny skies, north winds around 5 miles per hour. 51 tonight, clear skies. Mainly sunny tomorrow, highs level off around 75. partly cloudy skies and dry. Friday and Saturday, upper 70s. Friday, mid-80s by Saturday. I'm meteorologist Kara Foster on Bluff Country 103.5 KNEI. Right now, it's 71 degrees.

Country favorites for the tri-states, KNEI, Bluff Country 103.5. I'm Josh Blake. Got Alabama and Lainey Wilson real soon. Here is Blake Shelton.

0: 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If you know this, psychiatry now at WinMed. Yeah, know that word for word to win the cash Friday when we play the song It's Friday by Aaron Tippin. 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
1: This is the Closing Market Report for Wednesday on the Iowa Agribusiness Radio Network. I'm Riley Smith. On the phone right now with Bill Moore of Price Futures Group as we wrap up another day in the ag marketplace. Bill, what have we seen going on in the grain and livestock markets today?
2: Well, once again, a plethora of positive fundamentals, geopolitical factors has pushed the market up today, particularly in the case of wheat. Wheat's up 28 cents in the Chicago September, 30 cents in KC. And those are new contract highs for both Chicago and KC wheat. Impressive moves here at midweek. You know, round up the usual suspects. The market's hitting in all cylinders, starting with the weather, which is going to be hotter and drier next week and continues to be that way in Europe. The European drought's been going on for a while. It's reducing the crops of different countries, particularly France, which their crops dropped 5 bushel an acre of the yield just in the last week. Secondly, you've got two regional wars underway. Russia and Iraq for the last 4 years seems to be intensifying, which is raising the strikes. Each country's executing on each other's agricultural infrastructure, ports, ships, and the like.
1: That again was Bill Moore of Price Futures Group. We'll look at the numbers next.
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4: August 13th through the 23rd.
1: At the close, September corn up 9 1/4 at 462 even, December new crop up 9 1/2 at 484 3/4. August soybeans up 13 1/2 at 1233 even, November new crop up 16 1/4 at 1239 even. August soybean meal up 490 at 331.60. August soybean oil up $1.18 at 75.48. On the Merc, August live cattle down 348 at 223.20. August feeders down 8.38 at 341.18. August lean hogs down 5 cents at 101.45. Those are your closing markets on the Iowa Agribusiness Radio Network. I'm Riley Smith.
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7: Yeah!

0: 71 degrees, Kenny Rogers, Dottie West on Bluff Country 103.5 KNEI. 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
5: Bluff Country weather.
6: 72 this afternoon, under mainly sunny skies, north winds around 5 miles per hour. 51 tonight, clear skies. Mainly sunny tomorrow, highs level off around 75. Partly cloudy skies and dry Friday and Saturday, upper 70s, Friday, mid 80s by Saturday. I'm meteorologist Kara Foster on Bluff Country 103.5 KNEI. Right now,

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2: Fox News, I'm John Saucier. With President Trump departing for the dignified transfer at Dover Air Force Base earlier this morning as the remains of U.S. soldiers killed in the Iran war return home.
3: We're going to honor them, and one of the hardest things to do, for me, it's one of the hardest things to do as a president, but has to be done.
2: At least 18 U.S. service members in total have been killed since this war began in February. New York City Mayor Zoran Mamdani calling on the federal government to enforce a warrant issued by the International Criminal Court against Israeli Prime Minister Benjamin Netanyahu. The mayor comparing October 7th attacks on Israel to actions of the Israeli government in Gaza.
4: It is from a universal politics that I can look at October 7th and describe it for what it is, which is a horrific war crime. And I can also look at Benjamin Netanyahu and see the way that he has orchestrated this genocide.
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16: Love Country Weather.
17: 72 this afternoon, under mainly sunny skies, north winds, around 5 miles per hour. 51 tonight, clear skies. Mainly sunny tomorrow, highs level off around 75. Partly cloudy skies and dry, Friday and Saturday, upper 70s, Friday, mid-80s, by Saturday. I'm meteorologist Kara Foster on Bluff Country 103.5 KNEI. Right now, it's 71 degrees.

0: How about them, boys?
1: 72 degrees, sunshine here at KNEI, Bluff Country 103.5. Scotty McCreary and Crystal Gale on the way. Johnny Cash as well. Here's Riley Green.
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1: I remember when I was a lad, times were hard and things were bad, but there's a silver lining behind every cloud. 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

0: Tri-State forecast on the way. Jared Neiman and also Susie Baugus before 4 o'clock. And looking out our window at sunshine, 72 degrees. And get out there and sign up on Thursday. And we'll be at the Fillmore County Fair in Preston tomorrow afternoon, 4 to 6, to sign up for the Passport to Paradise giveaway, the trip from Sundance Travel and LA Communications. You can get qualified if you sign up. And then Friday we'll be at Hy-Vee and Decorah from 11 to 1. And then Saturday, Iron Hill Power Sports and Walk-On from 11 until 1 with Eric Kelly.
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9: 72 this afternoon, under mainly sunny skies, north winds, around 5 miles per hour. 51 tonight, clear skies. Mainly sunny tomorrow, highs level off around 75. Partly cloudy skies and dry Friday and Saturday, upper 70s. Friday, mid 80s by Saturday. I'm meteorologist Kara Foster on Bluff Country 103.5 KNEI. Currently, it's 69 degrees.

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2: The Super Bowl champion Seattle Seahawks today placed running back Zach Charbonnet on the physically unable to perform list as he continues to recover from tearing his ACL last January during the playoffs. In Major League Baseball, the Boston Red Sox have just won their 15th consecutive game. This one, a 6-3 triumph at Fenway Park over the Baltimore Orioles in Game 1 of a doubleheader. It's the longest winning streak in the majors in 5 years. The Red Sox have additionally now won 20 of their last 22 games. Also in Game 1 of a doubleheader right now at Yankee Stadium, the Pittsburgh Pirates have just taken a 4-3 lead over the Yankees in the top half of the 10th inning. In Milwaukee, the Brewers a 3-2 lead over the Mets in the bottom of the 5th. In Kansas City, Giants and Royals tied 3-3 in the bottom half of the 7th.
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2: Fox News, I'm John Saucier. President Trump paying a visit to Marietta, Georgia today. He says the United States, quote, won Venezuela and is going to be bringing in oil.
3: We're taking tremendous amounts of oil, and they're taking tremendous amounts of oil. It's a partnership, in a sense. They're doing a great job. We're working together. And millions of barrels of oil is going to Houston and Louisiana. Coming to you indirectly.
2: This comes as the oil market is under pressure because of the Strait of Hormuz and the war with Iran. According to AAA, the national average of a gallon of gasoline in the United States is up over $4. Tropical storm Bertha making landfall in southeastern Louisiana. Governor Jeff Landry in Baton Rouge.
4: I want to remind everyone of something important, that forecasts can change, and even a weaker storm can produce dangerous rainfall, localized flooding, and hazardous travel conditions.
2: And it's expected to move into Texas next. 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
11: 72 this afternoon, under mainly sunny skies, north winds around 5 miles per hour. 51 tonight, clear skies. Mainly sunny tomorrow, highs level off around 75. Partly cloudy skies and dry, Friday and Saturday, upper 70s, Friday, mid 80s, by Saturday. I'm meteorologist Kara Foster on Bluff Country 103.5 KNEI. Right now, it's 73 degrees.

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South Winnesheek Warriors baseball action. They're taking on Mason City Newman tonight. Here's Earl Thomas Conley on KNEI.

0: Cole Swindell on Bluff Country 103.5 KNEI. Sunny, 73 degrees. Music on the way from Colin Ray and Jake Owen. And stop out this Thursday at the Fillmore County Fair in Preston. We'll be there from 4 to 6. Your chance to qualify and get signed up for the trip for two. The Passport to Paradise trip giveaway from Sundance Travel and LA Communications. Fillmore County Fair in Preston tomorrow. Yep, Thursday, 4 to 6. And then the Hy-Vee in Decorah from 11 until 1 on Friday. And then Saturday will be at Iron Hill Power Sports from 11 to 1 on Saturday. So get out there, sign up, and enjoy the weather.
1: I'm Zach Bennett. Here's today's Pure American Country Radio Minute. On this date in 1961, Patsy Cline appeared on the Grand Ole Opry stage in a wheelchair to show the audience that she was recovering after a devastating car crash the month before. The wreck had thrown her through the windshield and left her with broken bones, a dislocated hip, and deep cuts across her forehead. And while Patsy was hospitalized, a young singer named Loretta Lynn performed I Fall to Pieces on the Ernest Dove Midnight Jamboree and dedicated it to Patsy. She heard about it, sent her husband to bring Loretta to the hospital, and one of country music's most famous friendships began right there. I Fall to Pieces was climbing the charts during Patsy's recovery, and it became her first country number one. Her wheelchair appearance on the Opry stage didn't hide what she had endured. What it did was show the Opry audience that she fully intended to come back. I'm Zach Bennett, honoring Patsy Cline, and that's today's Pure American Country Radio Minute.
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13: 72 this afternoon, under mainly sunny skies, north winds, around 5 miles per hour. 51 tonight, clear skies. Mainly sunny, tomorrow, highs level off around 75. Partly cloudy skies and dry, Friday and Saturday, upper 70s, Friday, mid 80s, by Saturday. I'm meteorologist Kara Foster on Bluff Country 103.5 KNEI. Currently, it's 71 degrees.

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1: This is Branch Office Administrator Chris Hoynes bringing you the daily financial market report on behalf of financial advisor Mike Alexander and Edward Jones. U.S. equity markets closed lower on Wednesday as escalating tensions in the Middle East pushed oil prices higher and weighed on investor sentiment. The Trump administration also announced plans to impose a 100% tariff on imported generic pharmaceuticals beginning in August 2028, citing efforts to reshore production. Trade policy will remain in focus this week, with the temporary Section 122 tariffs announced in February scheduled to expire on Friday. On the corporate front, investors are awaiting Alphabet's latest update on AI-related spending, with the company scheduled to report after the market close. Treasury yields move higher alongside oil prices, with the 10-year Treasury yield ending the session near 4.66%. Today, U.S. equities closed lower. The Dow closed down 5 points at 52,219. The NASDAQ closed down 146 points at 25,691. And the S&P 500 closed down 10 points at 7,499. In the bond market, 10-year Treasury yields are trading at 4.66%. In commodity markets, the price of crude oil was up $2.31, closing 86.70, and the spot price of gold was up $63.60, closing 4,140. In stocks of local interest, Apple was down $1.85, closing 325.89. Deer was up $20.40, closing 607.33. Dollar General was down $2.96, closing 120.24. Fastenal was up 32 cents, closing 45.33. AT&T was up 78 cents, closing 23.04. Pfizer was down 12 cents, closing 24.82. Walmart was down $1.06, closing 109.33. Bank of America was up 40 cents, closing 61.62. Hormel Foods was up 10 cents, closing 25.21. Ford was up 15 cents, closing 14.42. And Meta was down $16.64, closing 627.17. 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
1: Fox News, I'm Tom Graham. President Trump with harsh words for Iranian leadership following several days of Pentagon strikes.
2: They want to make a deal, but I say they're not ready to make a deal. Because every time they make a deal, they want to change it and everything. They're not ready. They'll be ready very soon.
1: Speaking at a campaign-style event in Georgia, the FBI taking down another member of its most wanted fraudster list who allegedly stole Medicare from Medicare. The Trump administration claims they are cracking down on those who rip off the government.
3: That fraudster had 16 different bank accounts, stealing $500 million from American taxpayers. So federal investigators say Khalid Sattari was the mastermind behind this massive fraud scheme that provided expensive genetic cancer tests that patients didn't need.
1: Fox's Dana Marie McNichol. 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
4: And now the Lauren Singers with the Star Spangled Banner, thanks to Veterans Memorial Hospital in Waukon.

0: This information update brought to you by AC Skyways, also Veterans Memorial Hospital of Waukon, Paramount Insurance Group in Kelmer, and also DuTrack Community Credit Union, Decorah.
1: With this information update, I'm Darren Swinson. The pace of home sales in Iowa has accelerated this summer. Radio Iowa's O.K. Henderson reports.
2: The Iowa Realtors Association's latest data shows a more than 13% increase in the number of home sale closings in June compared to May, and a year-over-year increase of 11.5% when compared to June of 2025. The median price for a home sold in June was $265,000, about 6% higher than May. The president of the Iowa Realtors Association says there's a healthy balance of inventory and buyer activity in Iowa's housing market, creating opportunities for both buyers and sellers. Just over 9,000 homes were on the market last month, a nearly 8.5% increase from a year ago. Radio Iowa, I'm O.K. Henderson.
1: With this information update, I'm Darren Swinson.
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8: Clear skies tonight with lows around 51. Winds out of the north around 5 miles per hour. Mainly sunny tomorrow, high of 75. Lows around 57 tomorrow night. A blend of clouds and sun and dry Friday and Saturday, upper 70s. Friday, mid 80s by Saturday. I'm meteorologist Kara Foster on Bluff Country 103.5 KNEI. Currently, it's 73 degrees.

0: 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Thank you, KNEI listeners, for tuning into our radio podcast. 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Today, I'm visiting with Grayson Growlett, Waukon City Manager, and Sarah Snicker, City Clerk. Grayson, Sarah, hey, thank you for taking time to visit today.
1: Thank you for having us, Val.
2: Thanks, Val.
0: So, the City of Waukon is working on a comprehensive plan, and I guess the plan provides guidance, but what exactly is it guiding?
1: So, a comprehensive plan is a 10 to 20 year plan. And the name suggests it's comprehensive, right? So it's all-encompassing of the community at large. And it provides a lot of guidance. So it's a city plan, and so it looks at city assets, initiatives, and opportunities like infrastructure, parks and recreation, economic development. But it's also a larger community plan, so it looks at those community assets, initiatives, and opportunities like transportation, healthcare, childcare, quality of life, and different things like that. So it's comprehensive in nature, and so it reaches all parts of our community.
0: All right, so comprehensive plan, got that. But you also need to collect some data, and I know that you guys are doing a survey. Maybe tell us a little bit about what those survey questions are like.
2: Yeah, so some of the questions that we have on there are relating to why someone chooses to live in Waukon, what they might find important to them that they want to see regarding development, like economic development, housing development, any type of development they want to see, land use concepts, and then housing, and also what sorts of amenities they would utilize or that they would like to see come to Waukon.
0: All right. So there's a survey out there, and I know the more the merrier if we can get people
1: Absolutely.
0: To do it. So it's available now, but how do people get to the survey?
1: So we actually have a website for the comprehensive plan. So if you just go to your search engine and type in Waukon Comprehensive Plan, you can find it there. We also have the survey on our city Facebook, and there's various flyers, table tents, and QR codes around the city. And just to go off what Val said, lots of completed surveys is critical for us because it ensures that we have the data that we need to govern effectively. And so definitely get those surveys turned in.
0: So in other words, everybody, you're supposed to do the survey, right? So I know that hard copies for some people are kind of a big deal. So how does that part of it work?
2: Yeah, we have some hard copies printed that are available at City Hall, the Roby Memorial Library, and then also the Waukon Wellness Center. So if people need help, they can contact

0: wide range of topics that we need really engaged folks to attend those. And so keep posted to that website as well as the city's Facebook for more information in the future.
1: Grayson Rowlett, WatCon's city manager, and Sarah Snickers, city clerk, thanks so much for joining me today. And hopefully this means we're going to get a lot more surveys in. And that Wow Who Knew radio podcast is really happy you're here. Thanks.
2: Thank you.
0: Thanks so much, Val.
1: Hey, everybody. Thank you for joining me. And please tune in next week for the next segment of Wow Who Knew in Ala McKee.
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0: Bluff Country, 103.5, 73 degrees in the ride home. Merle Haggard in just a little while. And listen in this Saturday, the Fayette County Fair 4-H and FFA ribbon auction at 3 o'clock on the river, 94.9 and 99.1. You can also watch live video on the LA Communications YouTube channel. Thanks to Postville Livestock Commission, Northeast Security Bank, Midwest Elkota, Farmers Union Co-op, also Nancy Franzen Farm Bureau and West Union. Also thanks to Decorah Sales Commission and also Riley Construction, as well as the Barrel Restaurant in West Union. So we'll have that for you on the LA Communications YouTube channel, also 94.9 and 99.1 FM, and your HD radio, 100.5 HD2, Saturday, 3 o'clock from West Union.
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0: Bluff Country 103.5 KUNI, the ride home, Josh Blake, and 73 degrees. Been a pretty nice day out there, hasn't it, if you've been outside? 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
8: Clear skies tonight with lows around 51. Winds out of the north around 5 miles per hour. Mainly sunny tomorrow, high of 75. Lows around 57 tomorrow night. A blend of clouds and sun and dry Friday and Saturday, upper 70s. Friday, mid 80s by Saturday. I'm meteorologist Kara Foster on Bluff Country 103.5 KNEI. Currently, it's 71 degrees.

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0: Joe Nichols, yeah, KNEI, Bluff Country 103.5. Cody Johnson, his new song, It's Horseback.
1: He's a ranch hand in a pinch, man. 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
2: Fox News, I'm Tom Graham. President Trump with harsh words for Iranian leadership following several days of Pentagon strikes.
3: They want to make a deal, but I say they're not ready to make a deal. Because every time they make a deal, they want to change it and everything. They're not ready. They'll be ready very soon.
2: Speaking at a campaign-style event in Georgia, the FBI taking down another member of its most wanted fraudster list who allegedly stole Medicare from Medicare. The Trump administration claims they are cracking down on those who rip off the government.
4: That fraudster had 16 different bank accounts, stealing $500 million from American taxpayers. So federal investigators say Khalid Sattari was the mastermind behind this massive fraud scheme that provided expensive genetic cancer tests that patients didn't need.
2: Fox's Dana Marie McNichol. 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
6: Clear skies tonight with lows around 51. Winds out of the north around 5 miles per hour. Mainly sunny tomorrow, high of 75. lows around 57 tomorrow night. A blend of clouds and sun and dry Friday and Saturday, upper 70s, Friday, mid 80s by Saturday. I'm meteorologist Kara Foster on Bluff Country 103.5 KNEI. Currently, it's 71 degrees.

knocked on my front door with my teenage boy and a couple more from up the road. He had him by the collar, said he caught him shooting beer bottles down in a holler and smoking. And I said, is that right?

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0: 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When you go to Nashville, Tennessee, highly recommend you check out the Parthenon, the Grand Ole Opry, the Mother Church, Country Music, Ryman Auditorium, and the Country Music Hall of Fame and Museum. A great new exhibit with Clint Black. Pretty cool. Check it out.
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But who on TV is reminding us all that the American dream still lives? I'll tell you about this straight ahead on the Sam Alex Show.

0: 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Casey, Kelly Clarkson reminding us the American dream is still alive. Man, hard to believe it's been like 25 years. Bengt de Ysinka winning American Idol and now just doing it. Has been doing a talk show. Torin, The Voice, great mom, doing it all.
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19: Clear skies tonight with lows around 51. Winds out of the north around 5 miles per hour. Mainly sunny tomorrow, high of 75. Lows around 57 tomorrow night. A blend of clouds and sun and dry Friday and Saturday, upper 70s. Friday, mid 80s by Saturday. I'm meteorologist Kara Foster on Bluff Country 103.5 KNEI. 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
2: Fox News, I'm John Saucier. President Trump visiting Marietta, Georgia today. He says the United States is hitting Iran hard and an agreement's in view.
3: They want to make a deal, but I say they're not ready to make a deal. Because every time they make a deal, they want to change it and everything. They're not ready. They'll be ready very soon. And this is despite this. It's going on. The stock market has hit 73 all-time highs since the election.
2: Well, the U.S. military says they are striking Iran once again tonight, this marking the 12th consecutive night of strikes. Democrats say the president has no clear vision on winning this conflict. Earlier today, the president attending a dignified transfer of remains at Dover Air Force Base, the bodies of four U.S. service members killed in the war returned home. And now more than 1,000 people have died in the Ebola outbreak in Congo, according to African health officials. America's listening to Fox News.
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